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0: We are lucky and blessed and humbled to be on many amazing cities across the country. It's Nightly with Jade and Tyler. So when I saw this on the gram, I said we instantly have to speak on it because it was a post. Every state's least favorite states. These are states going after each other. You know, like my state's better than your state.
1: That's funny. People have a lot of pride about their state. Honestly, Texas is one of the first that comes to mind because that's like a whole country in itself. People are merched down in Lone Star gear any given day of the week. So this is funny, not us having rivalries that involve no sports, but just state hate.
0: California has the most states that hate it with 11.
1: Wow.
0: Florida is second with 7 haters. In New Jersey, well, it hates itself.
1: What? Why are so many people hating on Cali? That's crazy. And I love vacationing in Florida, but it gets weird. We know that more than anyone.
0: Like, take California, which has the most, like, and it has 11, including nearly every other state out west. So you're thinking, like, if you're in, you know, Oregon or Nevada, you're like, why is California so great? Screw them.
1: Okay, I can see that. There is a couple of states that really don't get love that deserve a little more shine.
0: California hates Texas the most, but Texas returns the favor, not loving California.
1: What is the beef? I guess they both think that they know how to do Mexican food the best.
0: And then wrap it up with everyone in New England hates New Jersey, including New Jersey hates itself. Also, Kansas and Michigan are the other states that are their own least favorite states.
1: The self-hate is making me sad. We got to stand up with pride wherever you're from. You better rep it.
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0: have James the Fashionista on the show, and I can learn a little something from Harry Styles, because that first show he did at Madison Square Garden, like the white button-up with the white tie, like it matched. I was like, are you supposed to match your tie with your shirt? And I was like, that actually looks real good on Harry.
1: I love that. I love a little monochromatic look. Also, shout out to Harry, because he does have some beautiful outfits that really bring this kind of disco-themed era to life. Also, did you see Zoe Kravitz, his wife Vito B, in the crowd jamming out? She wasn't dressed up, but she was sure having a good time blending in with the crowd.
0: Well, you could be there as well, and now is the time to enter that national keyword at nightlywithjadentyler.com. 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

0: right now, we've seen so many states adapt the cell phone ban, and these kids are going crazy because they had them at one point. That's got to be hard to have something and then it gets taken away. We also talked about how Meta is like starting to ban, you know, certain age groups and stuff. And we see a lot of that happening in the UK first. But I'm like, if they do that in America, people are going to lose it.
1: Yeah, they settled that massive lawsuit about distracting teens during school or targeting during, peak night hours. So Meta actually has an open letter to TikTok and YouTube to join them in supporting teens to help build on efforts to empower parents and support teens. Through this agreement, we have set out a path toward industry-wide commitments to further empower parents by introducing a two-hour daily time limit for teens. You get 2 hours, clocks up.
0: You know what? This is reminding me of my mom when she used to be like that about the TV. There was a time limit on it. And actually, I've told you, my boyfriend's little brother, he's first year of high school. When it's 11:30 at night and he's sending me a meme, I'm freaking out because I'm like, you should be in bed. It is a distraction. It's hard for them to sleep. They're up all night Snapchatting and whatnot. So, I know they're not going to like it, but I don't think this is a bad idea.
1: Also, turning off access to apps at night as a default. No notifications during school hours. Clear prompts and notifications to teens every 15 minutes of continuous screen time. And there's going to be new parental supervision controls so parents can decide how their teen uses their apps.
0: Okay, well, that's good. So the parents can have a little influence. So it's not like these super strict guidelines, but it can be, I guess, if a parent wanted to. What are your thoughts?
1: I like it because, I mean, I couldn't imagine having access to my phone in general in class and having all these apps and TikTok and Snapchat. So I'm happy.
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5: You want to know what I did over the weekend that I just felt the need to do?
6: What was that?
5: I watched Steel Magnolias, starring Dolly Parton.
6: Oh.
5: I mean, it's an emotional movie, too. It had me off in my feels. Last week was a rough week, so great movie.
6: You've inspired me to go back down that rabbit hole because I truly haven't, and I feel like now there's no better time to look back.
5: Absolutely. And Harry Styles, one of his shows, Madison Square Garden, even paid tribute to Dolly playing her song I Will Always Love You. And keep listening to win that free trip to go see Harry Styles, Madison Square Garden, New York City.
6: We're going to take care of everything for you. The flights, the hotel, your tickets to the show. That way you've got more money to merch up, spin on cocktails, and have a whole lot of fun.

0: Tyler, I feel like I've always prided myself in being able to recall the smallest of details in any life events or, you know, past stories from friends and family. But the older I get and the more conversations I have with people, I'm like, I don't remember that. I don't remember talking about that. Like, my memory is low-key getting bad.
1: My biggest fault is I can't remember names. I can meet you 100 times. I won't know your name.
0: Good with faces. Names? I need you to remind me.
1: Researchers found that stronger set-a-wave activity while learning appeared to mark certain memories for later processing during sleep. Bottom line, what that means is your brain isn't just filling everything in while you sleep. It may be deciding which memories deserve that permanent storage. So your brain is doing all the work, not you technically.
0: Okay, you know what? That's funny because I do think of the brain as a file cabinet. Well, am I mistaken in saying that there was a SpongeBob episode where he was like going to retrieve files in his brain and it looked like a bunch of literal file cabinets? Do you remember that or am I making that up?
1: No, but that sounds like a SpongeBob episode.
0: You know, sometimes I wish I could search, had a search bar in my own brain where it's like pull up files on XYZ because I hate not remembering things.
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10: 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It appears by its own numbers, the U.S. government seems insolvent. It's reported that the Treasury shows about $6 trillion in assets and over $47 trillion in liabilities. Add it all up, and it looks like the U.S. owes more than $130 trillion it doesn't have. 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

0: Some of the levels of how far people will go to keep up a lie is beyond terrifying. For the past couple of weeks, there's been this story bubbling on social media, especially TikTok, about a girl named Angel Murdoch. She apparently was on Temptation Island on Netflix, so she already had kind of a big following. Now, I don't know if this happened during the show or after the show, but for years, she's been telling everybody that she attends PA school for Duke University. Well, this program, Tyler, has about 91 students. She had been driving up hours to go in front of the college, stand in front of the signage, bought her own scrubs, and convinced people she was getting ready to graduate. The students in the program had already clocked that she was lying because they're like, 91 might sound a lot to y'all. That's very few to us. Like, we know every single person by name in our program. We've struggled together. We've done everything together. She had made hundreds of thousands of dollars in brand deals because after she was on Netflix and had that publicity, the requests started pouring in. So she would be like doing my daily skincare routine and blah, blah, blah, getting ready to go with me to school. Tyler, how freaking crazy is it? The school finally outed her and said she's never even applied. But I'm like, this girl has a massive following. She has scrubs. She has her graduation cap and gown, everything. Never even attended.
1: It kind of reminds me of that story that I saw. It's like a 24-year-old tried to go to high school and then hooked up with like some students. Like, people are trying to live these double lives and it doesn't make any sense.
0: Do you feel like this is mental illness or clout?
1: A little bit of both there. People like that are criminals. If they honestly, truly think they're not going to get caught.
0: I totally agree with you.
1: Like, if I'm going to rob a store tomorrow, does a criminal truly think I'm going to get away with it? I'm good.
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0: I saw this trending over the weekend, and I'm like, you know what? That kind of makes sense. Where people are, when they find a job, they're looking for more of the benefits that the job has. I'm not just talking about health and medical. I'm talking about overall benefits of the job rather than a salary. Because you know what? We're in 2026. It's all about mental health, and you know, you got to be happy if you're doing something, right?
1: Totally agree. And that's actually funny. I don't know why you saying that out loud makes me laugh, because it's like, yeah, besides my salary, what am I going to get from this job?
0: I'm thinking about our job perks. I would say the number one thing is free concert tickets. Would you agree?
1: 1,000%. When our kids ask us in the future, yo, did you see so-and-so? Did you see Harry Styles, Taylor Swift? We've seen them all. And honestly, that's a huge flex, because I would never pay some of these prices, Ty.
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10: 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Oh my, oh my love, I take one look at you, you're taking me.

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0: 93Q, the number one hit music station. Stella Lefty's coming to the Great New York State Fair.
1: I was just looking at Chevy Court, 6 p.m. this coming Sunday, wow. September 6th. That should be a fun show.
0: A Chevy Court show. I'm surprised they didn't put her out at Suburban Park because she has the number two song in the country.
1: You know, that. I think this was booked before she got really, really, really popular.
0: When no one knew who Stella Lefty was.
1: And okay. She's going out, I think, on her own tour. Like, she's headlining a tour next year, but I think they got her right before all the hoopla hit.
0: Love that, so right?
1: Really nice.
0: That should be a good night. Yeah, about 50,000 people out of the Great New York State Fair yesterday for day six.
1: Yeah, it wasn't the best day weather-wise, but, you know, the music was great. I think a lot of people stayed and saw Ashanti last night, so that was fun.
0: I heard she started late.
1: She had
0: DJ open for us.
1: Yeah, that's all right, though. I mean, you know, it's all right. And I think most of the rain got over with, at least by the evening. It's coming in full force this morning. My goodness, we were just listening to the rain showers. So we do have some early morning showers. It looks like, fingers crossed, then it's just going to be clouds later on. Because not only is the fair going on, but the Syracuse Mets are in town as of today.
0: The Mets, homestand.
1: Mets are in town.
0: This is the second to the last homestand.
1: Yeah,
0: penultimate homestand for the Syracuse Mets.
1: I like that. I like that when you use the big words.
0: Penultimate.
1: Yeah. So, yeah, hopefully things are going to clear out. Let's get these showers done early. And then it looks like more clouds are going to take over. Highs in the 80s today. Cloudy, some fog overnight down to the 60s. And then some early showers again. And hopefully just some clouds later on Wednesday, highs in the 80s. It's pleasant.
0: Yeah.
1: I mean, temperature-wise, 67 already in Syracuse here at 93Q.
0: It is, Ted and Amy. Happy day one of September. You get to change the calendar today, September 1st.
2: Hold on. Let me do it.
0: All right. This is the ceremonial changing of the calendar page. What do we have for a picture? Oh, that's pretty. It's like a fall, little fall kind of fallscape.
1: I'm feeling Sound of Music vibes.
0: Right.
1: Kind of a mountain in the background with the little flowers in front.
0: That's from our friends at CH Insurance, that calendar. Okay.
1: Yeah, that's nice. Yeah, I don't let people change the calendar.
0: No.
1: Even Rick Roberts, when he gets done with his shift last night, I yell at him.
0: It's bad luck.
1: It's you got to wait until the calendar is, or the month itself is starting.
0: It feels like September.
1: I know.
0: Right?
1: I know.
0: You get that September, that fall vibe. You get that autumn vibe going.
1: I just don't want it yet.
0: I mean, although
1: I was looking ahead, yes, we do have some clouds the next couple of days. It looks like this weekend, Labor Day weekend, is shaping up to be sunny.
0: So okay.
1: Fingers crossed. And temperature-wise, as we mentioned, I mean, I just don't want to have cold temperatures.
0: Oh, I hear
1: we
0: you.
1: Have months and months and months of colder temperatures. So September and October should be nice.
0: Some schools have gone back already, or at least going back this week prior to Labor Day. It's got that vibe.
1: Don't give me the vibe yet, babe.
0: Before you know it, Joey's going to have his Halloween decorations up.
1: Well, that's probably already happened.
0: Right?
1: Isn't that September or is that October 1st? I don't even think he waits until October 1st.
0: I thought he waited till after Labor Day. I think he waits and then he gets right into spooky season, right?
1: Yeah.
0: All right. Well, we're going to have some fun this morning. It is a Tuesday. We're still celebrating the dog days of summer with another featured pooch up on our website. We'll tell you about that with our friends from Sit Mean Sit Dog Training.
1: Filling up our Syracuse boat tour on September 10th. I'm sorry, September 11th.
0: Yeah.
1: So we have more prize winners.
0: It's a sunset cruise. September 11th. When does the sunset? Is it going to be like 7 at night?
1: We have to get on board earlier.
0: Yeah.
1: We're boarding the boat about 6, and then we're going to be back about 7:30.
0: Because I was remarking to myself last night as I was turning the lights off, it's not even 8 o'clock and it's already dark out. Right?
1: I believe probably around 7 o'clock is sunset.
0: Okay.
1: So we're going to get out on Onondaga Lake, but we're taking two winners for a pair of tickets each and every day this week, and then we're going to finish it out on Tuesday because the boat launch is on Friday. So what else?
0: Jersey Boys is coming to town a week from today.
1: Be thinking about your memorable night. It has to be a memorable one. It doesn't have to be good and or bad.
0: What a night.
1: But what a night. We had a great one to start off yesterday.
0: We
1: have tickets to opening night, which is September 8th, and that's going to be a chance for you to win as well today.
0: A lot happening. Oof. Don't go anywhere. Amy's back in about 10 minutes with an information update. We'll get you caught up on what's happening in the world and locally. It's 541 with 93Q.
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0: Yeah, got some rain around, early showers. Then hopefully things are clearing out. I can't promise bright sunshine, but at least we got some clouds and high about 80. And we're already at 67 in Syracuse. I'm very positive this morning. Good morning.
1: Very.
0: Here's what's happening. You're welcome.
1: That glass is half full.
0: Onondaga County Sheriff deputies currently investigating two separate motor vehicle crashes that occurred yesterday on the Onondaga Nation. Just after 2 p.m., first responders were called to a single vehicle crash on State Route 11A near Gibson Road. Now, that vehicle, occupied by five men that lost control and crashed, four of those occupants were taken to area hospitals and are in stable condition. While responding to that crash, a TLC ambulance lost control and crashed on Seneca Turnpike. Both male occupants were taken to a local hospital and are listed in stable condition. Both incidents are still under investigation. Flash flooding along the Nepal-Tibet border has killed at least 955 people, and 4,400 are still missing.
1: Oh, man.
0: Nepal accounts for 939 deaths. At this point, China reports 16. The U.S. State Department says 80 Americans remain unaccounted for. The U.N. estimates 65,000 people need emergency aid, and they have activated some humanitarian assistance in Nepal and Tibet. The Supreme Court voted 5-4 to allow President Trump to continue construction of a new White House ballroom. The National Trust for Historic Preservation challenged the $400 million construction, claiming Trump lacked unilateral authority. Chief Justice Roberts dissented, writing, "Construction of the ballroom has proceeded at pace. That construction is likely unlawful." I don't know what that means, but
1: yeah,
0: I guess they have voted to allow him. I mean, he kind of are. What are you going to do now?
1: I know. They knocked down the east wing and they got a big hole there.
0: So I feel like, I mean, what is the other alternative if you're not going to allow him to just continue to build this ballroom? Yeah. So I guess too late now. What do they say? It's better to ask for forgiveness. I feel like it's better to ask
1: and
0: for
1: I think
0: forgiveness.
1: That's like a building thing too, like a construction kind of thing where you knock stuff down and then apply for the permit.
0: Right.
1: You know?
0: Well, the whole historical
1: part.
0: Well,
1: what are you
0: going to
1: do? It's already gone.
0: And Gigi's Playhouse offers free therapeutic, educational, and research-driven programs to individuals of all ages with Down syndrome. They're right in Cicero at Driver's Village, and they're holding one of their biggest annual fundraisers, their golf tournament, on September 28th at Beaver Meadows Golf Club. Megan Wickland is a parent of a four-year-old daughter with Down syndrome, a volunteer for Gigi's, and she explains more what they do.
2: Gigi's Playhouse is a Down syndrome achievement center. And basically, they offer all kinds of programming for individuals with Down syndrome and their families from before birth all the way into adulthood. My daughter, Sophia, is currently 4 years old, so she has attended speech therapy, individualized, as well as group speech therapy there. We also do family activities. We also do group physical therapy or group exercises.
0: So a lot of really good stuff. In fact, they, a couple of months ago, just put out a plea that they were not going to be able to exist without people supporting them.
1: Which would be terrible because I know they do such great stuff.
0: Yeah, and really very unique. They're the only ones in upstate New York. I know that there's some Gigi Playhouses around the country,
1: right,
0: but this is one that is really servicing a lot
1: of people.
0: And they've
1: been there for a while. Right?
0: Yeah, and it's just, it's a great vibe there. It's really nice. They have, as Megan mentioned, there's different age groups, and she kind of learned about it when she was pregnant with her daughter and learned that she was going to have a baby with Down syndrome. And obviously, that's really scary. It's like unknown territory, and she said they just helped from that point, and now 4 years later, her daughter is getting so many great services there. So I put actually a picture of Megan and Sophia up on our page, as well as the link to get a spot at their golf tournament
1: and just
0: to hear more about it.
1: Yeah.
0: But again, that is happening on September 28th, and I know that we have a lot of golfers that listen. We have some early showers and then some clouds. Highs in the 80s. Cloudy, some fog overnight down to the 60s. Early showers and then some clouds on Wednesday. Highs in the 80s. It's 67 in Syracuse, 556 with Ted and Amy on 93Q.
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0: 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Pink Panther is Zara Larsson stateside. 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
1: I can't believe you're not more all over this. We were just discussing your obsession with Bigfoot and all of the stuff that cannot be explained.
0: Cryptids in general,
1: cryptids,
0: Amy.
1: Cryptids in general which have makes your it, name written all over
0: it
1: them.
0: It makes it doubly exciting that we finally have one right here in central New York dubbed the Syracuse Figure.
1: Or Marshman. I've been hearing the mysterious Marshman too, because guess what? Syracuse is once again making national news. In fact, I just shared an article and a report that was done from a South Carolina television station, because we're all talking about the Syracuse Figure caught on camera in some marshy area in Onondaga County.
0: They're not disclosing the exact location, but it looks, I mean, a rural part of Onondaga County where it's swampy. Cicero,
1: yes.
0: Maybe?
1: Well, I don't know, but here we go. So there was a 25-year-old woman who was going on a hike. She said, at a glacial pond and bog in upstate New York in Onondaga County, a rural part of Onondaga County.
0: Beaver Lake?
1: She reported she was the only one in the parking lot when she arrived at the site about 1 p.m. on August 10th, so a couple of weekends ago.
0: Yeah.
1: She said she walked to the pond and was taking photos. She noticed somebody waiting in the pond. And initially, she thought it was like some naked dude that was skinny dipping.
0: Yeah.
1: So she took a few more photos. And then the figure kind of turned and looked at her, and she obviously got a little creeped out. So she ran back to the parking lot, and at that point, there was a family that was parking.
0: Right.
1: And they were going on a hike, so she was like, all right, well, you know, they're going
0: to
1: be right nearby.
0: Hey, there's a naked, strange creature
1: I don't think she said anything.
0: Hey, just so you know,
1: but she went by the area where she had first spotted this figure, and she said there were signs that say no swimming or wading. And when she got home, she looked at the photos, and it was kind of like, holy cow.
0: It is a super creepy picture. I mean, it looks like an old man with no shirt on wading through a marsh.
1: But then they're looking, you know, at the height, and it looks like the height is less than 5 feet tall.
0: Oh.
1: Like, just different things like that, that, of course, everybody is now trying to figure out if it is not an old man skinny dipping.
0: Why would an old man be skinny dipping in a marsh?
1: And the face, I mean, the body and face looks a little weird.
0: Really bizarre.
1: So I saw this, and it's been kind of circulating around the last couple of days. So I thought of you, and I thought, oh, Ted's going to be all about this.
0: The Syracuse
1: cryptid.
0: Figure. Marshman. I kind of like Marshman.
1: Yeah, but you're right. I guess there's a reason why they're not disclosing exactly why, because then everybody's going to go there and try to find him. And if he's just some old man who likes to skinny dip there, then we should allow him to do that.
0: He looks like he might have been ripped at one point, like buff. He kind of looks a little muscular. I mean, kind of like an overweight muscular. We're going to put the picture right
1: up. Yeah, it's already
0: on the
1: up
0: Facebook
1: there.
0: Page. Yeah,
1: I mean, I guess. I don't know. Does he have glasses on? It's very hard to say.
0: It could be one of those where it might be like somebody with a hat on that's looking down. Like the hat's backwards.
1: Oh,
0: see, he would have a backward baseball cap on.
1: I see that now.
0: And he's
1: looking down. Though, because if something like this happened to me, I would drop my camera or phone or whatever and just run and never capture any photos whatsoever.
0: Yeah. No,
1: sometimes you're in
0: strange.
1: A situation and you're thinking, man, if I just gotten one photo.
0: But that's what makes for a good cryptid story.
1: Good
0: now
1: cryptid.
0: We got to have some missing livestock in the area. Like all my chickens are gone. Somebody took my two prize calves. Something like that, you know?
1: Well, if we happen to have the 25-year-old female hiker that is a fan of Ted and Amy on 93Q, the number one hit music station.
0: That'd be so cool.
1: We'd love to hear from you, but I'm quite impressed with the fact that she kept cool, took a couple of shots, and called her Sally.
2: What is it?
1: Before you got out of there.
2: If you or anyone you know.
1: Oh, I love this voice.
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1: Or us. 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
1: Ooh, boy. 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
0: In the Traffic Link, well, no mystery there. We've got a lot of road construction in the area that's causing delays for you on your regular commute in. So, again, plan for that as the day goes on. Right now, rain in the area, so give yourself a little extra time. Again, slowing down by the fairgrounds on 690 and 695.
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And this town's lost its faith. 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Oh my, my, oh my, my love. 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
1: And Fire Rescue and EMS Day, sponsored by National Grid, which means that active, current, and retired firefighters, emergency services workers, and first responders all can enjoy free admission today.
0: How fun is that?
1: At the Great New York State Fair.
0: And it would help if you had some beef while you're out there.
1: And have some beef.
0: Right?
1: I know. I'm not sure. Do beef farmers, they don't necessarily mention the beef farmers. They're probably already there.
0: Right.
1: In terms of getting free admission.
0: Yeah, you know
1: what I
0: mean?
1: True. They're probably already there. But yes.
0: You got to be there.
1: If you are
0: the cows.
1: Part of the first responders, you can get in free.
0: 8 o'clock tonight, Suburban Park, Scotty McCreery.
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1: That sounds fun.
0: And then at 1 o'clock this afternoon, Neil Forever. How appropriate to have a Neil Diamond tribute act performing on September 1st. I wonder if he'll open with September Moon.
1: I saw that Broadway and Syracuse show.
0: Did you?
1: About Neil Diamond. Yeah, just a couple of months ago.
0: And oh, that's right.
1: Yeah. So I'm a much bigger fan now.
0: So there you go. That's what's happening today at the fair.
1: Well, speaking of great music, let's give away bright and early a pair of tickets to see Lindsey Stirling. This was just announced last week, November 30th at the Landmark Theater. Lindsey Stirling is that multi-platinum award-winning violinist. And she is bringing her Snow Waltz holiday tour to the Landmark Theater.
0: Yeah.
1: So this is kind of a kickoff
0: like
1: of the holiday season. Music, dance, acrobatics, my goodness.
0: Very attractive.
1: All while playing a violin, and she's very attractive.
0: And she's attractive.
1: And she, oh, wait a minute, can also play a violin. So tickets are available as we speak at the Landmark Theater box office, or you can win a pair right now, you bright and early risers. 421-9393. We'll take the 10th caller to name three next here at 93Q.
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0: In the Traffic Link, we are looking at some rain in the area. Keep that in mind as you're heading out right now. Again, slowdowns with work going on in some areas. I don't know. Are schools back as of today, or is it later on in the week?
1: I think at least some of the teachers are back as of today, because the students are returning before Labor Day, which is a little bizarre.
0: In some districts,
1: And some of the school zones, you've had to just behave yourself throughout the summer anyway.
0: Boy, yeah, just be
1: better
0: careful.
1: Better safe than sorry, my friends.
0: All right, keep an eye out for the kids. Ted Namey in the morning with 93Q.
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0: 6:23 with Ted and Amy. Let's say hello to caller number 10, Alan, this morning. Hey, Alan, how are you?
6: I'm well. How are you?
0: Wonderful. Thanks for being up bright and early and listening this morning. Alan, we're going to make it worth your while. We're going to give you those tickets to see Lindsey Stirling, her big holiday show, November 30th at the Landmark. We do want you to play a little name three with us this
1: morning.
0: All
1: right. I want you to name three ways you can tell somebody is mad, Alan.
6: Ooh, facial expressions.
0: Facial. Mm. Yeah, that works.
1: Yep.
6: Kind of like a little temper tantrum dance.
1: Dance.
0: A little fit of
1: fury. I'm familiar with it with Ted. That happens every so often.
6: And in my line of work, throwing tools.
0: Throwing tool. That's never good.
1: What do you do, Alan?
6: I'm a mechanic.
1: Okay. Oh, jeez. Yeah. When you get to the point of throwing tools.
0: The only time I throw tools is when I'm trying to fix anything at home. That's when they go flying.
1: And then you do that little dance.
0: And then I dance, and then
1: tantrum.
0: Steam comes out my ears. I'm like a cartoon character. Alan, good job. Have fun at the holiday show with Lindsey Stirling, okay?
6: Definitely plan to. Thank you.
0: You are welcome. You are a winner with 93Q.
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11: 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The bands are epic, the vibes are high, and the Michelob Ultras are flowing all night long. So grab your crew, grab your energy, and grab a cold one. Because

0: Yeah, we had some early rain showers. I think we're probably going to see that the next couple of hours. Then things are supposed to kind of clear up and clear out. Just some clouds later on. Highs in the 80s. 67 in Syracuse at 6:31. Good morning. Here's what's happening. The news brought to you by William Matar. Syracuse police say a man was stabbed last night on the 1500 block of South Salina Street. They were called a little after 9 p.m. A 59-year-old man was stabbed in the face and head. He was taken to upstate and is listed in critical but stable condition. One person has been hospitalized following a car-bicycle crash in the town of Aurelius in Cayuga County last evening. It happened just after 8 p.m. The crash happened on State Route 5 near Veterans Memorial Parkway. One person was taken by ambulance to Auburn Community Hospital. Traffic was blocked in that area for a couple of hours. Well, a tropical depression forming in the Gulf has triggered storm warnings along coastal Louisiana and Texas. Mm-mm. If it strengthens further, it will become Tropical Storm Edward.
1: Edward. I think we just had like a Tropical Storm Dolly in the Caribbean.
0: Oh, well, here we are.
1: Which is how coincidental, right?
0: Yeah. Isn't that? Wow.
1: Isn't that strange?
0: Hey.
1: Huh?
0: I thought you were just doing alphabetically. Look at Trump. Wow. Oh. Yeah.
1: Well, I don't know if they named it after Dolly.
0: Oh, gosh. No, I don't think they did. They have to probably set them, right?
1: Right.
0: They have to set the names before, but I just thought, interesting. Mm-hmm. All right, well, Tropical Storm Edward, the season's fifth named storm. The system carries winds of, at this point, 35 miles an hour, which is not too bad. But forecasters warn them of up to 9 inches of rain, flash flooding, and 3 feet of storm surge in the coastal areas. And Italy is considering something that I think might be kind of a good idea.
1: Okay.
0: They're considering outlawing texting in crosswalks starting in October.
1: I don't think that's a bad idea.
0: The government is proposing fines of about $90 if you're caught looking at your phone while using a crosswalk. So it's not just texting, just, you know, looking down at a phone.
1: Looking down at your phone.
0: And the

0: The measure will not apply to pedestrians using earphones or hands-free devices. So phone calls or listening to music are fine. But holding your phone up to your ear, they say, would be considered distracted. The goal, obviously, to keep people's heads up and aware of their surroundings for everybody's safety.
1: An issue in Italy? A lot of people getting run over because they're not paying attention?
0: I would assume. Yeah. I mean, I feel like around here that's so distracted.
1: I did get a new pair of earbuds.
0: Right.
1: What do they call them? Well, I guess they're like from Apple. But I get texts like, because I wear them while I mow the lawn, and they're like noise canceling, so you don't hear anything. I can't even hear the mower.
0: Isn't that amazing?
1: It is. But if you text me while I'm mowing the lawn, it pops right up. You have a text from Amy. And then I can just respond.
0: Something I like to call $20 earbuds. After one of mine fell in the oven while I was baking cookies, I bought some others, and so they won't
1: be getting about that.
0: Very expensive. I do notice, though, kind of unbelievably, that there's pedestrians and even bicyclists and all that are looking at their phones while they're on the roads.
1: Yeah.
0: And it's kind of like, all right, you guys are freaking me out because I just am hoping that you're knowing what's going on.
1: That's called a normal commute up James Street every morning.
0: Yeah, yeah.
1: People just not paying attention.
0: So I get it. Pedestrians have the right of way, but you kind of got to know your surroundings.
1: Well, it'll be interesting to see if it has an effect.
0: And the one thing with those earbuds, I mean, I get it. And when I'm walking, I normally use them if I'm by myself. But if you don't hear the approaching vehicles,
1: these noise canceling ones, you don't hear anything.
0: Yeah, and there have been some crashes where that's the case, that they just don't see people or hear people rather behind them.
1: Yeah, be aware.
0: So just focus. Everybody focus, please. We got some early showers and then some clouds, highs in the 80s. Cloudy, some fog overnight down to the 60s. Early showers and then some clouds on Wednesday, highs in the 80s. Getting better. Midweek to the weekend is getting better, but we just got to get this rain over with. 67 in Syracuse, 635 with Ted and Amy on 93Q, the number one hit music station.

0: 93Q, the number one hit music station. Bruno, I just might. Ted and Amy in the morning, 6:38. Happy September.
1: September 1st.
0: Ooh, somebody's got a
1: September more
0: birthday coming.
1: Yeah, we're not going to talk about it.
0: What? No?
1: No.
0: We're not acknowledging. We're not.
1: Don't you remember that contract you signed about 11 years ago?
0: It was like a blood oath. I will never talk about Amy's birthday
1: It was some sort of bargain we reached because, God forbid, you didn't get something out of it. I just remember you needed something from me, and I said, all right, you signed this contract.
0: As long as you never mention
1: I'm mentioning it. Nope.
0: Another year older.
1: Nope.
0: Nah, never mind.
1: We're using the term ish
0: really?
1: Now.
0: Now we're not even aging on a yearly basis.
1: Just ish.
0: Okay.
1: We have some early showers and then some clouds, highs in the 80s today. 67 in Syracuse here at 93Q.
0: Hollywood highlights time. What's happening in the world of celebrities this morning?
1: Big news. 63-year-old Dwayne Keffy D. Davis has been found guilty of first-degree murder in the 1996 Las Vegas killing.
0: Might be Keefy.
1: Of rapper Keefy?
0: Keefy D.
1: Rapper Tupac Shakur.
0: That's unreal. I can't believe they finally convicted somebody of Tupac's murder.
1: Well, all right. I was trying to figure out why this took 30 years.
0: Yeah.
1: But this is why. Davis is the only surviving passenger from the shooter's vehicle.
0: Okay.
1: And in a 2019 memoir, Compton Street Legend, he admitted his involvement, which helped to prompt the renewed investigation.
0: Was that allowed in his
1: shooting evidence? Prosecutors argued Davis, who is a former Southside Compton Crips shot caller. They argued he orchestrated the drive-by shooting as revenge after Shakur attacked his nephew. He's not charged with pulling the trigger, but Nevada law allows conviction for those who assist in the murder.
0: Yeah, so, right? If he was in the car.
1: Yeah. Yeah.
0: Wow.
1: And so he kind of... I was trying to put this together.
0: Why would you
1: like,
0: put that
1: why
0: in
1: did
0: a
1: this
0: book?
1: Take so long?
0: It's like when OJ wrote, if I did it, this is how I did it.
1: But the
0: didn't
1: judge,
0: he have some book like that
1: yes,
0: at one point?
1: Yeah. The judge ordered Davis held until his October 13 sentencing, and he plans to appeal. Shakur died 6 days after the shooting at the age of 25. Lionel Richie reportedly in intensive care in a St. Louis hospital following his Saturday night performance in Forest Park.
0: I don't want to hear that.
1: Let's see. Where is Forest Park? St. Paul, Minnesota.
0: Okay.
1: Sources tell TMZ Richie checked himself in after the show for precautionary testing, dehydration, whatever. He's hoping to be discharged by today. Concertgoers noticed Richie appeared to struggle near the end of the show.
0: Well, that's too bad.
1: And he requested a chair and all that kind of stuff.
0: I mean, he's been a coach on, what, American Idol? And
1: yeah.
0: We just had his original band, the Commodores.
1: Is it American Idol?
0: At the fair?
1: American Idol.
0: Yeah.
1: Idol. Jeez, I'm sorry to hear that.
0: Hope he gets better.
1: Let's hope he just needs, you know, to get some sort of fluids, and then he'll be all right. Ariana Grande is okay. She revealed she suffered a foot injury ahead of her final two Eternal Sunshine tour dates at London's The O2 Arena.
0: Okay.
1: And the singer posted that she had to wear some flat heels because of that. Because two more to go. And she's, you know, known for bopping around in her high heels. Two more shows and then she's going to take a little break. And Ella Langley, you ready for another record breaker?
0: 20th week
1: made chart history, becoming the sole longest leading non-holiday song on the Billboard Hot 100 after reaching its 20th week at number one. We'll see. All I Want for Christmas Is You, the only song ahead of it.
0: Mariah Carey will not be happy.
1: 22 weeks. We'll see if she can do it. Good luck to little Ella Langley.
0: Thank you for the rundown this morning. It's 6:42 with Ted and Amy.
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0: We do have rain in the area at this hour. An accident reported out in the, Lakeshore Road and Mud Mill Road. Is that considered Cicero or Brewerton? Is that?
1: Mud Mill. Well, am I
0: on the cusp?
1: Your town,
0: Lakeshore and Mud Mill.
1: Your town of Cicero heading into the Brewerton area.
0: Okay. Well, watch for authorities on the scene. An accident there. Again, lane restrictions, speed reductions, alternating lane closures with a lot of road construction continuing. Be careful.
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0: Let's update your ride in this morning from the Traffic Link. Yeah, an accident up in the Cicero Brewerton area, Lakeshore Road at Mud Mill Road. Watch for authorities on the
2: scene. Probably more Cicero.
0: I shouldn't say Brewerton.
2: Well, we're headed to Brewerton, but
0: can
2: I say that's
0: near
2: more
0: the Dunkin' Donuts.
2: Oh no, that
0: can
2: would,
0: I say
2: no
0: near the old Boreos?
2: Lake Shore, yes, you can say that. Yes. Just
0: any other North Country references you want to pick up? Some Buck seasoning while you're there.
2: That's way north of
0: oh,
2: that.
0: Oh, that's way north. All right. Again, rain in the area. Slow your speeds down.
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2: We got some early rain around here. It looks like it's going to kind of clear out, hopefully. Just some clouds later on. Highs in the 80s. 67 in Syracuse at 6:52. Good morning. Here's what's happening. Onondaga County Sheriff deputies currently investigating two separate motor vehicle crashes that occurred yesterday on the Onondaga Nation. Just after 2 p.m., first responders were called to a single vehicle crash on State Route 11A near Gibson Road. The vehicle was occupied by five males that apparently lost control and crashed. Now, four of those occupants were taken to area hospitals. They're listed in stable condition. While responding to that crash, a TLC ambulance lost control and crashed on Seneca Turnpike.
0: Oh,
2: both male occupants were taken to a local hospital and are listed in stable condition. Both incidents are still under investigation. Calling it a matter of exceptional importance, the Trump administration has filed an urgent appeal with the Supreme Court seeking the immediate removal of 29 active duty service members who are transgender, even before their case challenging the Pentagon ban goes into trial in January. The justices last year gave Trump the green light to move forward broadly with a ban of service members who have a history of gender dysphoria. But federal judges in a separate case last June blocked the military from discharging more than two dozen individual plaintiffs who brought the lawsuit challenging that policy. Abbott is launching the first and only ready-to-feed liquid infant formula made with whole milk available in the U.S. The nation's largest formula manufacturer announced this yesterday. The new formula is called Similac 360 Total Care, made with whole milk.
0: What was it made with before?
2: Well, Ted, I'm glad you've asked. Historically, most commercial infant formulas have used a skim animal milk as their protein base and a vegetable oil blend rich in essential fatty acids for their fat content.
0: Okay.
2: But they just have had a need, well, a calling for whole milk when the babies are ready to take the whole milk formula.
0: Mm-hmm.
2: Both liquid and powdered infant formulas sold in the U.S. meet strict nutrition standards and are considered very safe for babies. And so I guess if you are thinking that your baby, I would assume it's more calorie content. Okay. So that might be really, really good for babies that are needing to get
0: it. Of course, your mother raised you on evaporated milk formula.
2: I was a breast milk kind of a gal.
0: Oh, okay.
2: I was a breast milk gal until then. I went to probably powdered milk. Yeah, yeah. We were powdered milk people growing up.
0: Okay.
2: But no, my mom breastfed both of us. So I should be a little bit smarter, don't you think?
0: A little bit smarter
2: than I am. And Gigi's Playhouse offers free therapeutic, educational, and research-driven programs to individuals of all ages with Down syndrome. They're located in Driver's Village in Cicero, and they're holding one of their biggest annual fundraisers, their golf tournament, on September 28th at Beaver Meadows Golf Club. Megan Wickland is a parent of a four-year-old daughter with Down syndrome, a volunteer for Gigi's Playhouse, and she says it's really a comfort to be able to talk to those who kind of went through the same thing.
5: I found out I was going to have a child with Down syndrome while I was pregnant. We did do genetic counseling, and they did tell us about the different resources. We do have Gigi's Playhouse Syracuse, which covers pretty much all of our surrounding areas. The next two locations are Rochester and Binghamton. So we do cover a very large area, and we're the only sort of focus group that physically has a location and provides these services.
2: So, yeah, she found out about it when, as she mentioned, she was pregnant for Sophia. And just to be able to talk to parents, I mean, that's, it, you know, it,
0: right.
2: it's just, I'm sure it's something that's scary because you're just not sure what you're getting into. And to be able to just be surrounded by people that are like, it's going to be all right. It's going to be fine. And to then have those services that really help, especially starting at a young age with all of those different you know, occupational stuff.
6: And you said at one point they were at risk of not being able to continue their programs.
2: Yeah, because they rely really, really heavily on volunteers and fundraising, which is why this golf tournament is so important. So if you are a golfer and or you would like to just contribute just to Gigi's Playhouse in general, all that information is right up on our Ted and Amy 93Q Facebook page this morning. We have some early showers and then some clouds, highs in the 80s. Cloudy, some fog overnight down to the 60s. Early showers and then some clouds on Wednesday, highs in the 80s. 67 in Syracuse, 656 with Ted and Amy on 93Q.
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0: 93Q, the number one hit music stations. Taylor Swift's Opalite, Ted and Amy in the morning, 7:08 on your Tuesday, 1st of September, day 7 of the Great New York State Fair. You know, if you didn't get a chance to meet and greet us this past Sunday when we were out there on the 93Q deck, you'll have another opportunity this Saturday from 1 till 3. 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
0: How
1: fun
0: is that?
1: We're giving out $10 coupons off Kid to Kid in North Syracuse, which were extremely popular on Sunday when we were there.
0: You got to charge your phone. You can do it at the free Taco Bell charging station. We've got a photo booth there, courtesy of Colas Heating and Cooling. You can play our Best of Fair contest to try and win tickets for a year, courtesy of for concerts, courtesy of Ryan Phelps Auto. And the Wildcat Sports Pub going to do some more karaoke, I believe, coming up Thursday, 3 to 5, with Joey Walker.
1: We're right action-packed on the 93Q deck.
0: There you go. Stop.
1: Speaking of action-packed, we have just a few more homestands with the Syracuse Mets. They're starting tonight.
0: Oh, no.
1: Playing the Rochester Red Wings. And if you have been enjoying the entire season with the Mets, or you've been meaning to get out there, tonight it's $10 tickets.
0: Wow.
1: For Taco Tuesday and La Cheeserie.
0: All right.
1: A La Cheeserie night.
0: There's only 12 games
1: 12
0: left.
1: 12 games left. Now, we're
0: What is La Cheeserie?
1: It's that.
0: Is it a podcast or something?
1: Yeah, they do this every year. Jason's a big fan, and he tries to explain it, and I never understand
0: it
1: anytime. But yeah, the $10 tickets are a really nice event, and it's supposed to clear out. I know we got some rain this morning, but it's supposed to be pretty nice. So,
0: nice.
1: All right, how about if I give you your choice? So you can go tonight. We got a 6-pack of tickets either to tonight or tomorrow night, which is We Care Wednesday or Wildcat Wine Slushy Wednesday, 50% off wine slushies.
0: What a deal.
1: Because it might be a little bit too soon to get six people together to go to tonight. So you're going to have a choice if you win Brilliant or BS this morning. How does
0: all right.
1: that sound?
0: I like it. 421-9393. We'll take callers 10, 11, and 12. Whoever gets our multiple choice trivia question correct is going to be our winner next with 93Q.
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0: 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But right now, watch your speeds, especially in those work zones by the fairgrounds as well. 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
0: 7-Eleven with Ted and Amy. Let's say hello to caller number 10 this morning. Hi, what's your name?
1: Hello. Okay. Hi there. Suzanne. Here we go,
0: Suzanne.
1: Are
0: we at the drive-through, Suzanne? What are we doing?
6: Just pulling into work. Sorry.
0: Oh, okay. It's okay.
1: I gotcha. There's a lot going on there, Suzanne. It's all right.
0: Get this question right. We're going to give you 6 tickets to a Syracuse Mets game. Good
1: Either
0: luck.
1: Tonight or tomorrow. Your choice. So here we go. Scotty McCreery is playing tonight at the Suburban Park stage.
0: That's right.
1: At the fair, which is very exciting. He is an American country music singer,
0: yeah.
1: Winning season 10 of American Idol.
0: All right.
1: Back in 2011.
0: I remember.
1: So who is the number one contestant of American Idol, Suzanne? Not winner, because one of these guys did not win, but American Idol contestant when it comes to financial success.
0: Oh, who's made the most money?
1: Is it Carrie Underwood? Is it Kelly Clarkson? Or is it Adam Lambert?
0: Ooh, who's making the most money?
6: I got to go with my favorite. I love Kelly Clarkson.
0: Is it Kelly? Oh, no.
1: Kelly Clarkson is a close second, but she is not, believe it or not, the most financially successful one.
0: I find that hard to believe.
1: I know.
0: Hi, caller 11. What's your name?
7: Sarah,
0: same question. Who is it? Who's making the most money?
1: Financial success. Is it Carrie Underwood or is it Adam Lambert?
7: Carrie Underwood?
1: It is Carrie Underwood.
0: Yes!
1: Let's see. She's worth $120 million to $140 million.
0: Why isn't Kelly Clarkson making
1: Kelly Clarkson
0: the
1: is
0: bank?
1: Real, very close second. And Adam Lambert, who did not win American Idol, but he's been touring with Queen for many years.
0: Right,
1: and he's worth like $65 million or something
0: Look at that.
1: So there you go. Carrie Underwood, one with financial success. And best of luck to Scotty McCreery, who does very well on his own.
0: Well, looking forward to seeing him when he comes to the fair tonight. All right. So here's your choice. You get to go tonight or tomorrow night to the Syracuse Mets. You have six tickets. Do you think you know which one you want to go to?
3: Tomorrow night.
0: All right. Sounds good. All right. You hang on the line. We've got six tickets for you. Is Jason coming in this week?
1: Jason's coming in tomorrow.
0: Mm-hmm. All right. Well, I'm looking forward to that. 12 more games left for the Syracuse Mets. 7:13 with Ted and Amy.
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0: Putting it on the line. 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
1: Don't let these early showers scare you. It looks like we're going to get some clouds after some morning rain. So things are going to clear out a little bit. Highs in the 80s, 67 in Syracuse here at 93Q.
0: Boys joined us in the studio yesterday as we get ready for this weekend's Top 5 at 9.
2: Look who just got out of the fairgrounds after opening for Flo Rida last night.
3: Oh, I'm so tired.
0: Joey Walker and his band, The Middays.
1: We're looking a little ragged today. I feel like those 5 days of the fair under our belts, we're all kind of a little like, okay, right.
0: You played the West End last night during the Flo Rida show. How'd that go?
3: It was great.
0: Yeah?
3: Oh, yeah, packed. It was a lot of fun.
0: Oh.
3: And we played 3.5 hours straight. We didn't take a break.
0: Okay, so you're moving kind of slow today.
3: Very slow. You know, they say after the age of 40, stuff hits you.
1: Yeah. Sure.
3: You know, you're able to do things like that and not affect you throughout life. And then once you get to the age of 40... Mm-hmm. Waking up, getting out of a chair becomes an issue after a tough day.
1: Well, I mean, I would think that
0: Rick
1: playing
0: Roberts
1: an
0: is
1: instrument.
0: The same age as you, and he refereed basketball games all weekend long out there.
3: And he's struggling.
4: I'm good today. I feel good. I was struggling after the 3 games I refereed, but
3: it's the late night.
1: Yeah.
3: That's what it is.
1: Okay. You and I left about 3 and we're struggling. So, I mean, you know.
0: 3 in the afternoon. Yes.
1: Yeah, 3 in the afternoon.
0: Yes, that's true.
1: Well, we all got together anyway on Saturday night for our Top 5 at 9,
0: yes.
1: Sponsored by Sharkies. So we thank Sharkies for sponsoring that each and every week. Now, not only do we count down our most popular songs we play here on 93Q, we have a music trivia question. And it was State Fair related this past Saturday.
0: Right.
1: The country star was this country star was the first national artist to perform at the newly opened Lakeview Amphitheater back in 2015. It was Miranda Lambert.
0: Isn't that crazy? 2015 is when they opened the amphitheater.
1: Yeah.
0: And now they had some great shows there.
1: Well, congratulations to Michelle Hyman of Liverpool.
0: Okay,
1: she was
0: Michelle.
1: Our winner of our music trivia question, and we're moving on.
0: Yeah, I got another kind of fair-related one for this week. ZZ Top is playing at Suburban Park.
1: Okay.
0: And this is a ZZ Top trivia question. They once turned down $1 million to appear in a TV commercial for what product? What do you think?
1: Right, Joey? That's
3: good
1: a good one, right?
3: That's a good one. No, Ted's doing great.
0: Okay.
3: There was a time where he was giving some easy questions.
1: All right.
3: But you have turned a leaf. You're doing a great job. I can't complain, Ted. These questions are great.
0: If you want to submit an answer, again, ZZ Top once turned down $1 million to appear in a TV commercial for what product? Submit your answer right where you cast your vote for your favorite songs that we play. Again, we count them up and count them down every Saturday, 9
1: p.m.
0: Come
1: on, man.
0: We count them up.
1: Thank you.
0: And again, Sharky's Event Center, Route 57 in Liverpool, sponsoring the Top 5 at 9. When is the Cruising Through the Decades coming?
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0: All right.
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0: Road construction slowdowns this morning as you're coming in through the downtown area, along with some shower activity as well. So do watch your speeds. Maybe, I don't know. Schools, I hear, maybe going back at some point this week, so keep an eye out. I'm not sure when, but just be careful.
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1: Before he was an NFL Pro Bowler, Donovan McNabb was one of ours, leading Syracuse University to unforgettable heights on the football field. 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

0: We had some rain already today. It's looking like it's going to be clearing out by later on this morning, though, and there's some clouds around, but highs in the 80s, already 67 in Syracuse at 7:30. Good morning. Here's what's happening. The news brought to you by William Matar. Syracuse police say a man was stabbed last night on the 1500 block of South Salina Street. They were called a little after 9 p.m. A 59-year-old man was stabbed in the face and head. He was taken to upstate and is listed in critical but stable condition. One person hospitalized following a car-bicycle crash in the town of Aurelius in Cayuga County last evening. It happened just after 8 p.m. The crash occurred on State Route 5 near Veterans Memorial Parkway. One person was taken by ambulance to Auburn Community Hospital. Traffic was blocked in that area for a couple of hours. The Supreme Court voted 5-4 to allow President Trump to continue construction of a new White House ballroom. We were discussing, what's the alternative? They're kind of like halfway through.
1: It's a big hole in the ground.
0: Yeah, the National Trust for Historic Preservation had challenged the $400 million construction, most of it paid for by President Trump. But I think that they were just kind of concerned about, you know, the White House is, I don't know, a historical figure.
1: Right.
0: A historical landmark.
1: Right, yeah.
0: So they were kind of concerned that this happened without the proper zoning approval. I guess it is continuing, but that's still kind of something. Well, the Supreme Court voted, though, right?
1: So, well, that's true.
0: I guess that's like the best of the best court.
1: You can't appeal right? It's once you're done with the Supreme Court,
0: that's all she wrote. Because all the lower courts, it just keeps going and going and going. And, of course, we're in the midst of the great New York State Fair. What did we learn? The oldest state fair in the country, 1841.
1: Oh, right.
0: And there are other state fairs that are going on the same time, including the Minnesota State Fair, kicked off last Thursday. So it sounds like they're pretty much running around the same time.
1: We have sausage sandwiches. They have sardine sandwiches.
0: Minnesota. What was I hearing? We were talking to those that run the backstage of the concerts and book all the entertainment.
1: Yeah, because they travel all over
0: Romeo the place. Entertainment. Yeah. And what were they talking about? Which fair runs for like 20 days?
1: Was that the Minnesota one?
0: I don't know. There's one of them. And they were just discussing that. Holy cow. Like every single year.
1: The never-ending
0: it
1: fair.
0: It runs for 20.
1: Remember
0: crazy.
1: When Governor Cuomo bumped her up to 18?
0: I don't
1: and
0: really.
1: And we're like, those extra 5 days feel like a year.
0: I don't really like to think about that year. That was 2021.
1: Right.
0: Because he bumped it up in 2020, and then we didn't have the fair in 2020.
1: We had the COVID thing,
0: But they had all the entertainment books, so we still did it, and I don't believe anybody really enjoyed
1: it.
0: But anyway.
1: It was brutal.
0: The Minnesota State Fair kicked off last Thursday, and I guess they have a tilt-a-whirl that has been around for 100 years.
1: No, thank you.
0: The tilt-a-whirl attraction just turned 100.
1: Wow.
0: And they're talking about the fact that, I mean, I'm not sure if all the tilt-a-whirls were made 100 years ago.
1: Well, we have a tilt-a-whirl, I think, on the Wade Show.
0: Oh, we do. That was the last ride that I went on because Dan Tome and I from the Wildcat went on a ride a couple of years ago.
1: It looked significantly newer than 100 years old.
0: Yeah. Well, it debuted back in 1926, which is, just to kind of look at how long ago
1: that
0: was.
1: Is it a hand crank tilt-a-whirl?
0: It's the same summer a weather map was televised for the

0: first time. And Henry Ford established the official 8-hour, 5-day work week back in 1926.
1: Wow.
0: And the tilt-a-whirl, thankfully, is not like a roller coaster. So you're not going up and around, but it goes fast.
1: Right. And it tilts and whirls.
0: Let me just tell you something. It's very scary. And the reason that I went on the tilt-a-whirl is because it was something that I was very scared to do.
1: You took one for the team.
0: So they're just discussing, you know, is this an issue that this has been around for 100 years?
1: Yes, it is.
0: No, but there are mechanics that work and make sure that all of the rides are safe. They travel all over the place. That's what they do. They test them every single day.
1: I get it. I'm sure they're fine. But, you know, give me a ride that's sunk in concrete, like at Disney World or something. You know what I'm saying? I feel safer on those ones.
0: You're bringing me down, man.
1: Because are they advertising it as 100 years old?
0: Well, not this one in New York.
1: Come on, kids, get on board.
0: But I believe that is the oldest tilt-a-whirl. We have the oldest fair. Yeah. They have the oldest tilt-a-whirl in Minnesota. And they do travel all over the place.
1: We may have the oldest men's room in the poultry building. That's been around.
0: I'm not doubting that at all. We have some early showers and then some clouds, highs in the 80s. Cloudy, some fog overnight down to the 60s. Some early showers and then some clouds on Wednesday, highs in the 80s. By the way, there's special deals at the Midway today.
1: Yes.
0: Well, there's
1: special
0: deals
1: there's
0: today.
1: There's Wacky Wednesday tomorrow. But then today
0: special
1: is
0: deals
1: special
0: today.
1: Deal.
0: So if you're wanting to do some rides and things, make sure you check that out.
1: All right.
0: 67 in Syracuse, 735 with Ted and Amy on 93Q, the number one hit music station.

0: 93Q, the number one hit music station is Taylor Swift. I knew it, I knew you, Ted and Amy, in the morning, 7:38. Taylor's a dog owner now. Travis have a dog now, in addition to their cats.
1: For Christmas, right?
0: I think so.
1: I hope she's being nice to the cats still.
0: We haven't heard much from Taylor and Travis.
1: They went
0: on their honeymoon, and then she's popped up at a couple of other friends' weddings. He's at football camp, right?
1: I just feel like knowing Taylor Swift as we do, all of a sudden it's going to be like, well, I have another album. I wrote it while I was on my honeymoon.
0: I have a feeling.
1: You know what I mean? She's very prolific.
0: She's very prolific. Very nice use of the word prolific.
1: Thanks very much. I think I used it right.
0: Speaking of dogs, we are getting towards the tail end of our Dog Days of Summer celebration online at 93Q.com with our friends from Sit Means Sit Dog Training. We're going to have to come up with something for the autumn.
1: Yes, but we have gotten, just telling Ted, so many dogs enjoying the summer months. I want to use them all. They're all so fun.
0: I can't leave my dog alone.
1: We'll figure this out.
0: All right.
1: We keep trying to talk about it, and then all of a sudden it's gonna hit us.
0: Yes, but
1: because we'd like to continue this with Sit Means Sit Syracuse, because we like to talk about all of the different options when it comes to training. Any age, any breed, any issue your dog has.
0: I mean, if it's behavioral, or if you just want to socialize them with other dogs or people, they can do it with Sit Means Sit Dog Training at your convenience.
1: You can drop them off during the day and then both have some training at night, weekends, evenings, whatever you got. They can help you out, and I put their link, obviously, as we do every single week, right up on our Ted and Amy 93Q Facebook page, along with a photo of Peach.
0: Look at Peach.
1: Who is a one-year-old pit mix owned by Jennifer Love of Fulton.
0: Laying in the sunny spot on the back deck, it looks like,
1: It looks like it, and you were asking me, do you think Peach just moves as the sun moves?
0: I'm saying,
1: oh, hell yeah. I think that's what Peach does.
0: As the shadow creeps up on Peach, I think Peach probably gets up and keeps moving into the sun, right?
1: Peach living his best life.
0: Love it.
1: With Jenica Love of Fulton, and we love these photos, and can we just continue the dog days of summer and just celebrate as the months get colder?
0: I mean, it's September. No, it's September.
1: I know, because I just love them all, and they're just all appreciating this nice weather.
0: How about autumn seeing what my dog does? Autumn no better.
1: Taylor Swift is much more
0: my
1: prolific
0: dog, autumn no better.
1: But yeah, you can see all of our Dog Days of Summer and all of our dogs that have been featured and enter your own. It's not really that you win a prize, but it is priceless for your dog to be featured on all of our social media and website and
0: You can
1: that.
0: 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Thank you, Sit Means Sit Dog Training of Syracuse. 7:41 with Ted and Amy in the morning.
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0: Leaves your dog off the furniture. Leaves your pooch. I'll figure it out. All right, we have an accident right now blocking two right lanes of 690 eastbound. This between Geddes Street and West Genesee West Street downtown. This is causing major backups right now. Again, an accident blocking the two right lanes of 690 eastbound. That's between Geddes Street and West Genesee. I don't know if we can get off like Hiawatha and maybe take West Genesee into the city or the boulevard. But again, right now, 690 is backing up big time eastbound as you're coming in through the downtown area. Be careful.
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1: Crazy broad.
0: Isn't that crazy? Choosing Texas. Ted and Amy. Come on, baby. Ted and Amy in the morning. 751 with 93Q.
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0: Updating your ride in this morning from the Traffic Link. Bad backup on 690 eastbound this morning. We have an accident blocking the right two lanes. 690 eastbound between the Geta Street area and West Genesee West Street. Again, coming into the city, you're going to probably want to get off maybe Hiawatha and take Genesee or the Boulevard in as an alternate route. Big time backup right now on 690 eastbound downtown. Watch your speeds in those work zones.
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1: A little bit of rain around this morning. Then things are supposed to kind of clear up to just cloudy skies. So temperature-wise, two highs in the 80s today, a little bit warmer. 69 in Syracuse at 752. Good morning. Here's what's happening. Onondaga County Sheriff deputies currently investigating two separate motor vehicle crashes that occurred yesterday on the Onondaga Nation. Just after 2 p.m., first responders were called to a single vehicle crash at State Route 11A near Gibson Road. That vehicle occupied by five males that lost control and crashed. Four of those occupants were taken to area hospitals and are listed in stable condition. Now, while responding to that crash, a TLC ambulance lost control and crashed on Seneca Turnpike. Both male occupants were taken to a local hospital and are listed in stable condition. Both incidents are still under investigation. Forecasters warn that tropical storm Edouard is strengthening rapidly. It's not Eduardo. It's Edouard.
5: Edouard.
1: To the Gulf of Mexico, it's threatening Texas and Louisiana coast.
5: My middle name.
1: Edouard. Do we pronounce it Edouard?
5: I will now.
1: Well, yeah, so we're starting off, it's just a tropical storm, but it could turn into potential hurricane force conditions, so we're keeping an eye on that. Other news nationally, U.S. Army Secretary Dan Driscoll has submitted his resignation following months of policy disagreements with Defense Secretary Pete Hegseth. And the House of Representatives is preparing to vote on a stopgap funding bill to prevent a looming federal government shutdown.
0: I thought we just did this.
1: We did it a couple of months ago. I think it was extended to what? September something.
0: Oh, for the love of
1: maybe
0: God.
1: Maybe the end of this week or something.
0: Can't we soon? Do one for a year?
1: I don't. We just push it ahead. NGG's Playhouse is offering free therapeutic, educational, and research-driven programs to individuals of all ages with Down syndrome. They have been at Driver's Village in Cicero for a number of years, and they're holding one of their biggest annual fundraisers, their golf tournament, coming up on September 28th at Beaver Meadows Golf Club. Now, Megan Wickland is a parent of a four-year-old daughter with Down syndrome, volunteer for Gigi's, and she says it's really cool that there are those of all ages that take advantage of the services.
6: During these group sessions, you get to meet a lot of the parents, and it was really important for me to hear that everything was going to be okay, because it's a very scary time. You don't know what to expect for the future, so you get to hear, hey, here's my two-year-old, this is how far they're getting, this is the schools they're going to, this is the services they're getting, this is what you can do to kind of make things better. And there are so many adults at the Playhouse. They have a whole day of programming on Thursdays. They do karaoke. They do DD Fit. They do DD Kitchen.
0: Aww.
1: So all that kind of stuff. 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You can see more about it. That link is right up on our Ted and Amy 93Q Facebook page, along with a picture of Megan and Sophia, her daughter.
0: Love it.
1: And you can also get information on booking your spot during their golf tournament coming up later on this month.
0: Get your friends at work together, form a team, and sign up. Help some much-needed donations to Gigi's Playhouse.
1: We have early showers and then some clouds. Highs in the 80s today. Cloudy, some fog overnight down to the 60s. Early showers and then some clouds on Wednesday. Highs in the 80s. It's 69 in Syracuse, 755 with Ted and Amy on 93Q.
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0: Good morning. 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
1: Oh, we love Woodford Brothers.
0: Woodford Brothers, the Basement Brothers. They're going to be there on the deck with us today. So
1: okay.
0: Stop by if you have any kind of wet basement problems or issues. 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You never know.
1: Love it.
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1: I think, speaking of wet, we're not going to have to deal with wet later on.
0: Okay.
1: It's going to be mainly some early showers and then some clouds. So fingers crossed, highs in the 80s. Temperature-wise, we're warming up. 69 in Syracuse here at 93Q.
0: We are into September already. And coming up 1 week from today, it is Broadway in Syracuse bringing back one of our favorite musicals, Jersey Boys.
1: Love Jersey Boys. Anytime somebody asks me what Broadway show is number one on my list, I say Jersey Boys.
0: Yeah,
1: it is such a good show.
0: We've seen so many great shows with Broadway and Syracuse.
1: Yeah, but celebrating 20 years, Jersey Boys has been a musical for 20 years, which is crazy. And they were in town, I don't know, Ted, was it 5 years ago? Something like that. It's been a while.
0: Yeah.
1: But they are back and they are running, let's see, September 8th through the 12th at the Landmark Theater. Now, we have a pair of tickets for opening night. And you can get tickets at the Landmark Theater box office or BroadwayInSyracuse.com. You can win a pair right now. You do have to do something just very quickly with us. Is tell us about a memorable night.
0: What a night.
1: It can be a really great night. It can be a really bad night.
0: Oh,
1: what do we hear? Oh, we had a great story to start us off yesterday of a woman.
0: Yeah,
1: she
0: delayed flight from Europe, and the daughter's boyfriend was waiting to propose to her and had to wait like 3 extra days or something because her flight was canceled.
1: Night, right? So, oh, what a night. So don't let me down.
0: All right.
1: Won't let you just be the 10th caller, but if you can be the 10th caller and have a good story for us, good or bad, we'll give you a pair of tickets to opening night with Jersey Boys.
0: Oh, boy.
1: Broadway in Syracuse again, 421-9393. We'll talk to you coming up here at 93Q.
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0: Yeah, oh, what a morning. It's been a rough ride in this morning. If you're coming in on 690 eastbound, major backups because of an accident blocking the right two lanes. This is 690 eastbound between Geddes Street and the West Genesee West Street area. If you can get off maybe at Hiawatha or before that, maybe take Genesee or the Boulevard as an alternate route into the city, you're going to save yourself some time. We also have an accident with possible injuries reported this hour out in the town of Marcellus, Bishop Hill Road at Lee Mulroy Road. Watch for an accident with possible injuries. Route 5 at Daniluck Drive in Camillus this morning. Not sure what the problem is. Slow your speeds down.
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0: Ted and Amy in the morning. It is 8:10. Let's say hello to caller number 10, Jessica. Hi, Jessica. How are you this morning?
7: Good. How are you doing?
0: Wonderful. Jessica, share a memorable evening with me.
1: She tells me she has a doozy, so I can't wait.
0: Oh, what a night.
7: Thank you. So it was actually my daughter and I. We flew out to California to go see Taylor Swift in concert at the SoFi Stadium.
0: Nice.
7: We were supposed to go on Saturday, and then we just randomly got tickets for the night before last minute. Went to the mall and picked up some outfits, and we went to Taylor Swift 2 nights in a row. We did the bracelet exchanges, and it was a super memorable night that we'll never forget.
0: That was, what a couple of nights. That sounds like a great time.
1: You went to see Taylor Swift twice, you crazy woman?
7: Yep, back to back.
1: Holy cow.
0: I am impressed.
1: She used all of the college savings.
0: Yeah, right.
1: No, that was an expensive little trip, but
0: we had to put off my husband's kidney transplant. But
7: yep. And you know, it's all about us girls, anyway.
0: Oh, that sounds.
1: That's
0: amazing.
1: Fantastic. It sounds like you and your daughter then are going to be headed to see Jersey Boys. That'll be another night you won't forget, right?
7: It will, exactly.
0: Yeah, tickets for opening night 1 week from tonight. You hang on the line again if you want tickets and information on all the great shows coming, including Jersey Boys, Broadway in Syracuse. You're a winner with 93Q.
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0: 93Q, the number one hit music station. Bruno, I just might. Ted Nimi, 8:21 on your Tuesday. If you're headed to the New York State Fair today, Beef Day. Also, first responders, right?
1: Fire Rescue EMS Day. Okay. Actually, you should definitely remember that because you get in free if you're one of the first responders in honor of all that you do. So that's kind of exciting.
0: How sad is this? I get in free now.
1: Well, it's funny. You told me that you lost your pass.
0: I lost my exhibitor pass because you have to show it now because of the security. You have to show it at the gate and they scan it.
1: Uh-huh.
0: They used to do it just in the car.
1: Gotcha.
0: But now you have to show it at the gate. And I must have put it in my pocket and it fell out somewhere.
1: Oh, no.
0: But thankfully, I am of the age now where I get in free.
1: There's no more senior
0: and
1: days.
0: What's sad is they don't even question it. I go, I'm 65. Yep. I'm like, don't you need to see my license or something?
1: What do they ding you?
0: They have a little sheet.
1: I see.
0: Today, if you're a EMS person or firefighter or whatever,
1: they ding you.
0: They'll scan it and you go right in.
1: Okay. There might have been something in the air on Sunday.
0: Yeah, what was going on with the people that stopped by to say hi to us?
1: I enjoy the fact that they all stopped by to say hi, but you were so blunt. Everybody was so blunt with us.
0: This one woman came up to me and goes, oh, Ted, you don't look as bad. I'm like, what? You don't look as bad as you used to. I mean, I'm like, I've lost weight. Are you saying I look good or just not as bad?
1: And she, I think, said, not as bad.
0: Not as bad.
1: But we were willing to take that.
0: Have fun. I'm like, well, now you've ruined my day.
1: And then there was some guy that stopped by that told me that I had a face for radio.
0: Yeah,
1: which
0: what was that
1: also,
0: about?
1: That was pleasant.
2: I was looking at that poster over there with your picture on it. You got a face for radio.
0: I'm like, oh my God, did you just say that?
1: It's a good thing that we have some self-confidence, although we lost a lot of it after being on the deck for a couple hours.
0: Yeah.
1: So we do have posters, actually, of the 95X team and of our team.
0: Right.
1: And somebody came up and said, so why is your picture up there? And I wasn't quite sure how to explain that. I said, well, we work at the radio station that's here. So how'd you get your picture up there? And I said, well, they asked for a picture. And so
0: anyone can do it. You just bring a big poster of yourself and we'll hang it up.
1: I don't know. But it's nice to meet anybody. I found a lot of people like to come up and tell us that they don't listen, which I'm not quite sure about that.
2: Now, who are you? Ted Nimi. Yeah, I don't listen.
1: Well, that's always pleasant.
2: And I like the ones who go, I have to give it a listen. I'm like, where are you from? Pennsylvania. I'm like, well, you're probably not going to get
1: us. Well, you can listen on the stream.
0: You can stream us.
1: But a lot like to tell us why they don't listen, in terms of they are out of the area or whatever.
0: Listen, if you didn't get a chance, though, we're going to be back up on the 93Q deck Saturday.
1: We're really going to go.
0: You don't look as bad, huh?
1: I can see why you're in radio.
0: Talk about
1: a
0: backhanded compliment.
1: So it's all right. We like to meet everybody.
0: You used to look a lot worse. And now not as bad. Well, is there a line I can cross where it'll be good? Okay, have fun.
1: We love you
0: Very
1: all.
0: Very strange. 8:24 with Ted and Amy in the morning.
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0: Well, as of last check, it is still pretty backed up on 690 eastbound coming into the city this morning because of an accident blocking the two right lanes between Geddes Street and West Genesee West Street. Get off the highway if you can before you get to that. Maybe at the fairgrounds, take Genesee Street in, Milton Avenue to Genesee. I'm not sure. But again, it's going to be backed up for a while, apparently. An accident with possible injuries reported in the town of Marcellus this morning, Bishop Hill Road at Lee Mulroy Road. And an accident earlier this morning reported with possible injuries, Route 5 at Daniluck Drive in Camillus. Slow your speeds down.
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0: Don't let this rain scare you. I think it's going to get out of the way. The next couple of hours could be a little bit of rain action. But other than that, we have some clouds coming on in. Temperature-wise, we're warming up. Highs in the 80s eventually. It's 70 in Syracuse at 8:32. Good morning. Here's what's happening. Syracuse police say a man was stabbed last night on the 1500 block of South Salina Street. They were called a little after 9 p.m. A 59-year-old man was stabbed in the face and head. He was taken to upstate and is listed in critical but stable condition. One person hospitalized following a car bicycle crash in the town of Aurelius in Cayuga County last evening. It happened just after 8 p.m. The crash occurred on State Route 5 near Veterans Memorial Parkway. One person was taken by ambulance to Auburn Community Hospital. Traffic was blocked in that area for a couple of hours. Prediction maker Kalshi has banned ex-Congressman George Santos for insider trading. We talked about this, making him the first person ever banned from the platform. Santos bet against his own attendance, which could kind of be genius.
1: Would you allow that?
0: At Trump's State of the Union address. I might not show up today.
1: Want to bet?
0: Publicly claiming he would attend, earning over $17,500.
2: Wow.
0: Kalshi also fined him $71,000. And, so he has gotten into a lot of trouble. But at first, you're kind of like,
1: Joey Walker's in the studio. How much money have you spent on the Kalshi
3: prediction
1: market? No?
3: Never bet on it. No.
1: Really?
3: Just a sports guy.
0: So that's something you can bet on anything.
3: Yeah. Yeah, like you could bet, are Ted and Amy going to be the voices of the fair next year?
1: Right.
3: That could be a bet you can make.
0: Okay.
3: But then if I ever got an inside scoop, I could bet against it.
0: Okay.
3: And make myself some cash. It's kind of like those Super Bowl prop
1: bets.
3: But
1: it tells you how much you'll make, right?
3: Yeah.
1: It's like,
3: yeah, because they put percentages. There's odds on it.
1: You can only bet so much and you'll only win this much. Right.
3: Yeah.
1: Okay.
0: And it had to be that he posted that bet under another name.
1: Probably.
0: I mean, George Santos posting that George Santos wasn't going to come on the state of the...
1: Right?
0: I mean, there had to be some way to do
1: that. I might go to the bathroom at 9 o'clock. Want to bet?
0: Yeah, at least... Oh, I would put a lot of money on that.
3: You wouldn't make a lot of money on that, though, because it would be such a...
0: Everybody knows.
3: A massive bet.
1: But if I bet against it and didn't go,

0: be Ted would cash in.
1: That would be insider information.
2: Into that. And I know I give you a hard time about still being single. You do you, my friend. Mm. And since this latest study of more than 700 single adults, they found that solo living can offer meaningful self-expansion.
1: I'm self-expanding every day.
2: I look at this, the chance to build skills. You've been doing that.
1: Right.
2: Try new things. There you go.
0: Sure. You developed a great friendship with Alexa, we've heard about.
2: There you go. He's doing his own laundry. He's cooking. He's been saving money. And broadened social connections. Which you kind of haven't done that.
1: I belong to a couple of different organizations.
0: He gets out.
1: Where
2: branching.
1: I have a lot of friends.
2: You're branching out.
1: Yeah.
2: The research shows that singles who embrace their status reported greater life satisfaction. Up to 82% pursued new experiences with friends and family rather than romantic partners. So mm-hmm. there you go. Mm-hmm. However, those already comfortable being single benefit the most. Seizing the opportunity to try new things and meet new people and not worrying about you being single is what's going to give you the most satisfaction.
1: I'm not worried.
2: I guess I should not fault you at
1: Thank
2: all.
1: Thank you.
0: No, have you gone out to dinner by yourself yet?
1: No, I won't do that.
0: I could never do it.
1: I won't do that.
2: I couldn't do that either.
0: Yeah.
1: For one, please, and make it dark and lonely.
0: And then you just feel like everybody's looking at you.
2: Now that you have your phone or whatever, it's easier to do, but I still would have a hard time doing that.
0: God bless them. There's people out there that do it all the time. They have no issue with it.
1: Yeah. I mean, like, I'll go out and meet people. I mean, I won't arrange to meet them, but I'll go to the Elks Lodge or I'll go to the Legion or something. You know,
0: I'm a wait in the parking lot guy. I wait for whoever I'm meeting to get there first.
1: I know enough people now where I feel comfortable just going in.
2: Yeah.
0: Like if I was going to go meet you guys at the Legion, I would be in the parking lot waiting until one of you arrived.
1: You're a member. You could go
0: Doesn't
1: in.
0: Doesn't matter. I don't. I'm so awkward by myself. It's bad. I need somebody with me.
2: I don't think you're awkward by yourself.
1: What, do you like break into a flop sweat and just start trembling?
0: Very awkward. Solo, very awkward.
1: All right, well.
2: I think we all have to work on getting out of our comfort zone.
1: I'm embracing my self-expansion.
2: Oh, there you go. Are you expanding as we speak?
1: I just did a little bit. Apologize for that.
2: We have some showers and then some clouds, highs in the 80s. Cloudy fog overnight down to the 60s. Early showers and then some clouds on Wednesday, highs in the 80s. It's 70 in Syracuse, 837. Yes, Joey's in the studio. We've been doing a ton of stuff at the Great New York State Fair with the Wildcat Sports Pump. If you have not yet figured it out, we'll tell you all about it coming up here on 93Q, the number one hit music station.

0: 93Q, the number one at Music Station Dracula. Tame Impala, Jenny, Ted and Amy in the morning. It's 8:40. Joey Walker is in the studio. I was just showing him a picture of the mysterious cryptid we're naming the Syracuse figure, or Marshman.
1: Sure.
0: And I heard from one of your neighbors, this is why you don't take your shirt off when you go in your
1: home. Now, would you be nice, please?
2: That's not nice.
1: Making national news because of this figure that was spotted and photographed.
0: Very creepy.
1: Some swampy area in Onondaga County.
2: Yeah. I don't think it's a Bigfoot sighting or anything like that. He looks like an older guy naked.
1: Yeah.
0: But why
1: in
0: would
1: the
0: you
1: marsh,
0: be in
1: though?
0: The marsh?
1: Kind of yucky.
0: Just the leeches alone, right? Hey, good news and bad news.
1: Okay, why don't you give me the bad news?
2: Always bad news first.
0: No Is It Me podcast this week.
1: Okay.
0: Because of the fair, because we're out at the fair.
1: It's going to be tough for us to kind of time the Is It Me podcast. I will give you that.
0: Can't get one done.
2: Well, what's the good news?
0: Good news is we're still doing a lot with Dan Tome from the Wildcat Sports Pub at the New York State Fair, because we are playing our Where in the Fair is Dan game with videos.
1: WITF. 10 different videos that are going to be released during the run of the Great New York State Fair. It's kind of like Joey describes it as Where's Waldo, right?
0: Yeah.
2: Dan Except without the hat and the red and white sweater.
0: Dan is at 10 different locations at the Great New York State Fair. And what we're going to do is, once the fair is over, we're going to have you fill out a little form telling us where he is in each video. Whoever gets the most answers right, or whoever gets all the answers right, and we'll draw randomly from those, is going to win pizza. Are you ready for this? A pizza a month for a year.
1: From the Wildcats.
0: Is that crazy?
1: Very nice.
0: And Go ahead. The better news is you can still join Joey Walker. He's doing karaoke this Thursday afternoon, brought to you by the Wildcat Sports.
2: 3 to 5.
0: Out at the fair.
1: I just released this morning video number 5.
0: Okay.
1: So, you know, when it comes to social media, you might not see 1, 2, 3, 4, 5. You might see 2, or you might see 5. But you can go on the WITF link right up at 93Q.com to see all the videos. But that's the reason why we're not having you enter until all 10 of them are released, because it's kind of silly to just fill it out when you just have seen a couple.
0: That was a long day of walking around the fair with
2: Dan,
0: right?
2: And there was one stop. Videos. We haven't seen this video yet, but there's one stop that Dan makes that made it even longer.
0: Oh my God.
2: It was a very...
1: It's a lot happening there.
2: We spent a lot of time at one location.
1: And it was one of the last ones, so we didn't have a lot of patience.
0: Okay.
1: And it just was an endless stop there.
2: It might be our last stop at that location when it's all said and done.
0: You've been having a great time at the fair. Your band, The Middays, has been out there playing at different places.
2: I love the fair. My wife said something to me that really hurt me last night. She says, I don't want to get into a fight. I don't want to get into an argument, but I could do without the fair. I'm all fared out. You know, because we had plans to go this weekend.
0: With the kids again?
2: No.
0: Just the two of
2: us? It was just going to be the two of us. And she said, I'm all fared out. I don't know if I even want to go.
0: Wow.
2: And I love the fair. And it was really hurtful. I didn't know if I want to talk to her.
1: Though, you guys took the kids during Sunday.
2: Yeah.
1: You spent the whole day there because you were playing at night.
0: I love it.
1: She was there at night too, right?
0: You had a big backpack full of water for the kids.
1: I mean, that was a long day.
2: Yeah, I always bring water.
1: A very, very long day. I can understand that she kind of blew her fair load.
2: Yeah, that she did. To be fair, she got the majority of time with the kids, because eventually I had to break off for sound check, get everything ready for the show. And then, she was out in the Midway.
1: There are people that come every single day, though. Every single day
0: they go, In fact, we've seen one woman has been there like every day we've been there.
1: Mm-hmm.
0: I'm like, is your husband still wanting to bring you? Oh, he's okay. And this poor guy is like sitting on a bench somewhere.
1: Our friend Sandy. I'm sure she's going to be. She's always so nice to stop by and see us. Well, all right. We will be out and about. Of course, Ted has kind of been talking about all the different events that are happening at the Science and Industry Building right in front.
0: Right up on the deck again. Karaoke on Thursday.
2: Yep. 3 to 5 with Jam and Beats and the Wildcat Sports Pub.
0: All right. You and I will be doing another meet and greet this Saturday from 1 till 3 on the deck. And again, today and tomorrow, Woodford Brothers is going to be our special sponsor guest that are going to be there handing stuff out.
1: And look
0: out
1: for those videos for a chance to win pizza for a year.
0: There you go. 8:45, Ted and Amy in the morning with 93Q.
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0: Man, they haven't taken it down yet, so I'm assuming this is still an issue. That accident blocking the two right lanes of 690 eastbound between Geddes Street and West Genesee West Street still backing traffic up this morning significantly on 690 coming into the downtown area. Watch for an accident right now. Court Street at New Court Avenue. Also an accident with possible injuries. Thompson Road at 298 West. We had an earlier accident in Camillus, Route 5 at Daniluk Drive, and an accident with injuries. Bishop Hill Road at Lee Mulroy Road in the town of Marcellus. Slow it down.
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1: Well, look at that. We got a little sunshine this morning. That's exciting. Hopefully a sign of things to come. Mm-hmm. Still a little bit of rain in the forecast, but it should be over with by noon. So hang in there. Highs in the 80s. Love that sunshine. 70 in Syracuse at 850. Good morning. Here's what's happening. Onondaga County Sheriff deputies are currently investigating two separate motor vehicle crashes that occurred yesterday on the Onondaga Nation. Just after 2 p.m., first responders were called to a single vehicle crash on State Route 11A near Gibson Road. That vehicle occupied by five males, and apparently the vehicle lost control and crashed. Now, four of those occupants were taken to area hospitals and are listed in stable condition. While responding to that crash, a TLC ambulance lost control and crashed on Seneca Turnpike. Both male occupants were taken to a local hospital and are listed in stable condition. Both incidents are still under investigation. Why, this is sad. North Carolina health officials are warning anyone who visited a traveling petting zoo in North Carolina between July 28th and August 27th to come forward after multiple baby goats tested positive for rabies.
0: Oh, no.
1: The animals belong to Farm Adventures, which appeared at up to 10 locations across several counties, including assisted living facilities.
0: Oh, that's not good.
1: Back to school events and community gatherings. They suspect a skunk entered the pen in late July, causing the outbreak. And so just nothing to mess with, because again, this is North Carolina. If you're just like tuning in, don't be freaking out. But just, this is the reason why your pet should be vaccinated against rabies. And if you come in contact with any wild animals, you really got to get checked, because it usually is fatal in all mammals.
0: It doesn't end well.
1: Does not end well. And Gigi's Playhouse offers free therapeutic, educational, and research-driven programs to individuals of all ages with Down syndrome. They're located right in Cicero, right inside Driver's Village. And they're holding one of their biggest annual fundraisers, their golf tournament, on September 28th at Beaver Meadows Golf Club. Megan Wickland is a parent of a four-year-old daughter with Down syndrome, a volunteer for Gigi's. And she says it's a comfort to meet adults with Down syndrome and see how far they've come.
17: Very beautiful to see the community that they've built. A lot of the individuals with Down syndrome, they're living on their own. They get around on their own, you know, whether it be with a bike or they take public transportation, or they have found like an aide that works directly with them, you know, so they're being able to be somewhat independent. They have jobs. It gives a lot of hope to see that. And also they're really funny, and they're just amazing people to interact with.
1: So the reason why they can offer all of these different services at Gigi's Playhouse is because of their fundraising. And again, if you are a golfer or you'd like to just support Gigi's Playhouse, all that information is right up on our Ted and Amy 93Q Facebook page this morning. We have some early showers and then just cloudy skies. See, I told you, I didn't want you to get too connected to the sunshine. But yeah, after noon, I think we're going to be home free, hopefully. Highs in the 80s. Cloudy, maybe some fog overnight down to the 60s. And some early showers and then some clouds on Wednesday. Highs in the 80s. It is 70 in Syracuse, 853 with Ted and Amy on 93Q.
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0: Back in the traffic link again, we have that accident blocking the two right lanes, 690 eastbound, backing up significantly this morning. The accident between Geddes Street and West Genesee West Street. Avoid it if you can. Save yourself some time.
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I got drive, I don't need a car. Money really all that we fiending for. I'm doing things they ain't seen before. Bands ain't dumb, but extreme is all. I'm a demon lord. Fall off what? I ain't seen the horse. Called your bluff, better cite the source. Fame ain't something that I need no

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1: These clouds are getting out of the way, or at least the rain showers. It could be kind of cloudy today, but yeah, the rain is supposed to end relatively soon, and then just some clouds around for everybody that's doing stuff, getting their last-minute summer activities in.
0: I know, it's September already. I was noticing last night when I was going to bed, it was like 7:45, and it was already dark out.
1: That's the reason why we've moved up our sunset cruise an hour or so, that we're setting sail on Friday, September 11th, because, yes, the sunset, I think, is going to be between 7 and 7:30 on that night.
0: Yeah.
1: But we are filling up the boat with our friends from Syracuse Boat Tours and Sun Cruiser Canned Cocktails. And, yeah, it's going to be an amazing night. We did this earlier in the summer last year.
0: It was so much fun.
1: And just, it was full of listeners, and everybody just had such a great time. You get to taste some Sun Cruiser canned cocktails. You get to buy some. There's snacks on board.
0: Mm-hmm.
1: And it is absolutely beautiful to see the sunset on Onondaga Lake. Yeah. Like a totally different experience.
0: Syracuse Boat Tours, they leave from that dock, which is just off of Route 370 onto the Seneca River. They go down past your Elks Lodge, your tiki bar, out into the lake. They tool around. You get beautiful views of the city. Gorgeous sunset. And again, we'll bring you on back to the dock. It's going to be a fun night.
1: A lot of our winners had never been out on the water before on Onondaga Lake, and it's a whole new experience. So we have two more winners. We're doing this all this week. We're announcing winners actually right through Tuesday of next week, because the boat tour is on September 11th, that Friday. So Anthony Wilcox of Penn Yan writes, "My wife's birthday is September 8th, and this would be an awesome gift for her and her daughter's 18th birthday on the 11th. Making them happy is what floats my boat."
0: Oh, I like that.
1: Because we're asking what floats your boat. That's just the quick little response. So, Anthony Wilcox, it doesn't sound like he's going to be on board, but his wife and his daughter are going to be.
0: It sounds like a nice night for Anthony.
1: And Tim... And Tim Beal of Chittenango writes, "I enjoy playing volleyball and other sports with my lovely and competitive wife."
0: Oh,
1: so it sounds like Tim Beal of Chittenango and his lovely bride will be on board our Syracuse boat tour as well. So keep your entries coming again right through this coming Tuesday or Monday at 11:59 p.m.
0: There you go.
1: And you may join us. Ted and I are going to be there, and we're just really looking forward to it.
0: Looking forward to meeting all of you. Tell us what floats your boat. You could be a winner with Syracuse Boat Tour, Sun Cruiser Vodka and Iced Tea, and Ted and Amy in the Morning with 93Q.
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0: 93Q, the number one hip music station. That's Hozier with Too Sweet. Ted and Amy in the morning, 921, September 1st. If you're wondering, autumn does not start until September 22nd.
1: Oh, we still got plenty of summer
0: even though
1: left.
0: It feels like autumn right now.
1: Although, I was going to say that because there must have been a little tinge of fall in the air last night because I made chili.
0: See, and I'm thinking of making some sort of hearty meal for dinner.
1: I was feeling
0: chili sounds fabulous.
1: And both of us have celery in our gardens because we planted celery by mistake a couple of years ago, and then we grew some. And that's what I put in my chili. It was really good.
0: You know what I was thinking of doing, actually, because my tomatoes are doing so well, those beefsteak tomatoes.
1: Yeah.
0: Have you seen? Because we
1: split
0: the plant.
1: Yours are doing much better than mine.
0: Really?
1: Mine are growing, but
0: they're
1: mine aren't ready yet.
0: I'm thinking of doing stuffed tomatoes.
1: Okay.
0: It's like stuffed peppers, except you do tomatoes.
1: Really?
0: With the cheese, yeah.
1: Look at you.
0: You hollow them out. You cut the top off, and you hollow them out.
1: Okay.
0: And then you put the mixture in there, and then you put
1: like
0: some cheese on top.
1: Like a rice mixture? Is that what you do?
0: Yeah. Yeah, like rice and beef.
1: Did we find a recipe
0: cheese.
1: For this?
0: I did find a recipe.
1: All right. Very nice.
0: My friend Chef Jean-Pierre.
1: But yes, if you're looking for a reason to use your celery, because that was another reason.
0: When
1: do we use celery?
0: Bloody Marys.
1: Bloody Marys. Yeah, that will only take me so far during
0: a
1: work
0: log.
1: Week. Yes. I mean, I put them in some different kinds of salads or whatever.
0: Tuna salad.
1: I made like a pasta salad with some celery and some celery leaves. But the chili I would highly recommend.
0: Okay. Well, I'm thinking of that, or I'm thinking of trying, because my daughter, I think, is coming tomorrow night for dinner. So I'm thinking of doing stuffed tomatoes.
1: 'Tis the season.
0: Right?
1: We're getting into the little bit chillier weather.
0: Ah, it's feeling like a hearty meal time.
1: What did we just buy our kitchen again? You were telling me.
0: Oh, the stove guard? The stove guard top, that came yesterday.
1: The last two purchases for your kitchen. The stove guard, what does it do again?
0: It's like a
1: guard your stove.
0: Fire-resistant silicone mat that goes on top of your stove over the burners. It's like all laser cut out
1: for
0: your
1: particular
0: model. Yeah,
1: but you already have don't you have a wooden one or something?
0: No, this goes on the stove top so that if spills and stuff happen, you just wipe it off. It makes cleaning up better. No, so what I have is a stove topper. That's like a cutting board that goes over the burner.
1: A stove topper.
0: So that I can use it as like extra counter space.
1: Gotcha. This is a stove guard.
0: Which goes on the top of the cooktop.
1: All right. And then you got a dish detergent.
0: I got the never empty soap dispenser tube, which attaches to your soap dispenser on your kitchen sink and goes into a large bottle of dish detergent, like a big thing of Dawn or whatever.
1: Mm-hmm.
0: Yeah, there's a special cap it comes with in it. Then you don't have to keep refilling that little container that your soap dispenser, you know.
1: With you.
0: Right? It's a pain.
1: Did I tell you that we no longer will let my dad like keep a credit card? Because he just gets so excited about different things. And sometimes he orders items that he doesn't necessarily need.
0: It scares me how much like your 94-year-old father I am.
1: It really scares me sometimes too.
0: Similar.
1: And it's not that we don't want him to get what he needs, but sometimes he gets things that he doesn't need.
0: Yeah.
1: And so my sister and I are kind of more in charge. This is something that you would like me to...
0: I blame social media.
1: You have to run purchases by me.
0: I see these things on TikTok and I go, oh my God, I got to have that.
1: I'm with you. And most of them I appreciate, but sometimes, thank God you have a stove topper and a stove guard topper.
0: Maybe you should take my credit card away
1: from me. You could just like run it by me and I could say, all right, Ted, I agree. You should probably buy that.
0: Or I could come over to your dad's house and we could do a little online shopping together.
1: No. Does not need your influence.
0: 925 with Ted and Amy in the morning.
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0: 93Q, the number one hit music station. Olivia Dean, so easy to fall in love. Ted and Amy in the morning. It's 9:34. If you're headed to the Great New York State Fair tonight, First Responders Day, right? Fire, rescue, EMS.
1: 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It's also Beef Day.
2: Beef.
1: So it's we were just discussing who's going to be emceeing the hay bale tossing contest at 12:30 in honor of Beef Day today.
0: I think it's going to be you because I want to go over for the 1 o'clock show at Chevy Court for Neil Forever.
1: Hey,
3: September morning.
1: There you go.
0: Is that why they have Neil Diamond tribute act today? Because it's the 1st of September.
1: It could be, but very appropriate.
0: This is one of his big hits, September Morn.
1: We have a bunch of stuff going on, but So I guess I'll be at the hay bale tossing at 12:30.
0: Okay.
1: And then see the first Chevy Court act is at 1.
0: Right,
1: kinda
0: yeah.
1: Kind of got to split up
0: Neil
1: there.
0: Forever. And then 6 o'clock tonight at Chevy Court
1: is the Pop Music 2000.
0: That's
1: so that'll
0: be cool.
1: Really fun, Pop Music Tour. And then we're talking
0: Scotty McCreery,
1: who is an American Idol season winner, and he's going to be performing at Suburban Park.
0: I love it. All right, what else is happening in the world of celebrities with Hollywood highlights?
1: Hopefully he will be all right, but Lionel Richie was hospitalized on Saturday, and apparently he's in intensive care. He's 77. He was performing that night in St. Louis, but struggled to finish the show and even asked

0: for a chair during his final song, so he checked himself into a local hospital.
1: Good God. All right, yeah. So he's having issues, but instead of leaving the stage, he asked for a chair and he finishes the show?
0: Finished it, the song all night long. I mean, if you're going to see Lionel Richie, you want to hear all night long.
1: Yes, but man.
0: And yeah, but it scares me a little. He's in intensive care. So
1: yeah, I know.
0: Lionel had similar issues during the opening of his tour in Minnesota back in June and ended that show early. So we'll see. We are hoping he's just dehydrated or whatever.
1: And didn't we just have the Commodores at the Great New York State Fair a couple days ago?
0: Great. Yeah. Hey, Dwayne, did you say his gang name was Keefe D?
1: Keefe D.
0: Davis, 63, has been found guilty of first-degree murder in the 1996 Las Vegas killing of rapper Tupac Shakur.
1: That's amazing that they finally convicted someone.
0: Well, and this is crazy. We talked about this. It all kind of stems from his memoir that he wrote back in 2019, Compton Street Legend, in which he kind of admits his involvement. He was not the shooter.
1: He wrote a memoir.
0: Calling him the shot caller, okay, orchestrating this drive-by shooting.
1: Can I put this out there? Keefe D might not be the brightest.
0: Well, Keefe D probably, I mean, you know, no statute of limitations when it comes to first-degree murder he was found guilty of.
1: Unreal.
0: So he'll be held until his October 13th sentencing. Davis indicated he plans to appeal. Now, Shakur died 6 days after the shooting. He was only 25. And I got some Dolly Parton news, some kind of good stuff here. First off, not surprisingly, following her death, two of her most beloved songs have reached the Billboard Hot 100 Top 40 for the first time. Jolene. Okay. Re-entered the September 15th chart.
1: That's such a great song. That's a timeless.
0: And I Will Always Love You debuted at number 27. So both were written in 1974. They originally peaked. And I heard something really neat that we're going to be sharing on stage tomorrow during Women's Day at Chevy Court.
1: Yeah.
0: Back in, I think it was Katie sent me this, back in 1972, Dolly Parton was part of the Chevy Court.
1: Dolly was at Chevy Court.
0: And it was part of the Grand Ole Opry performance that performed like three times that day.
1: Okay.
0: And so it was the same day, but it was, I believe, back in 1972. I don't have it right there with me, but I thought that was pretty cool.
1: That is cool.
0: So we'll be sharing that up on the stage at Women's Day tomorrow.
1: By the way, I think that's why the flags are at half staff at the fairgrounds.
0: Oh, because of Dolly Parton.
1: I think so.
0: All right. And her estate is, by the way, bringing Dolly Fest, the celebration of a lifetime, to Nashville and London next year. It'll be a music festival held on two consecutive weekends. They haven't picked specific dates, but I guess she originally planned to be holding Dolly Fest and was going to be set to perform there and host it. Obviously, she got ill and so couldn't do it, but her longtime manager said, hey, she would much rather have this than some sort of memorial or something in her honor. So,
1: I mean, Dollywood continues, right?
0: Dollywood continues, and yeah, her estate says, hey, Dolly may not be able to perform at Dolly Fest, but we're going to do it in her honor.
1: I love it.
0: So that's coming up probably later on.
1: Very nice. Thank you for the rundown this morning. It's 9:38 with Ted and Amy.
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0: 93Q, the number one hit music station. It's Huntrix with Golden, Ted and Amy in the morning, 948. We are out of here with this Tuesday. Don't forget, if you're heading to the Great New York State Fair, Woodford Brothers going to be hanging on our 93Q media deck right outside the Science and Industry Building today.
1: 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We have different things going on each and every day of the fair. So that's the best way to kind of keep track. We'll be back tomorrow. Syracuse Mets are in town as well. We have a lot going on. So Jason Smorrell will be joining us. We'll be giving away some tickets and just running down this week's homestand.
0: This blows my mind. There's only 12 regular season games left for the Syracuse Mets at NBT Bank Stadium.
1: Know. We got this week right through Sunday.
0: Yeah.
1: And then a week away, and then one more. Another one. All right. This is also going to blow your mind.
0: Okay.
1: We are 20 miles away from hitting Alex Bay with our Uncle Sam boat tour.
0: 100 years of Uncle Sam boat tour. So, it's 100 miles from Syracuse up to A Bay. And every week, we give away tickets and add another 10 miles to the map. 20 miles away.
1: 20 miles away, I think we'll find out.
0: I can see Uncle Sam's from here.
1: So we'll give away some more boat tour tickets. Actually, the Four Nation Cruise goes right through to Columbus Day. So you're going to have plenty of chances. It's not like you got to use these tickets on Labor Day.
0: Okay.
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0: Happy Tuesday and happy... What day is this of the Great New York State Fair? I got to do some quick math for you. Hang on.
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0: Happy day 7 of the New York State Fair. I'm Joey Walker, and this is Olivia Dean, Man I Need, on 93Q.

Taylor Swift is making moves again. Her Toy Story 5 single, I Knew It, I Knew You, just hit number one on Billboard's Radio Songs chart. And new reports say that she's already back in studio working on new music. So Swifties, get ready. The fate of Ophelia is on 93Q.

Walker on 93Q, the number one hit music station. This song continues to make history. It has now been number one for 20 weeks, which makes it the second longest leading single in Billboard Hot 100 history. We continue with 45 minutes of nonstop music on 93Q with Ella Langley, Choosing Texas. Just

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0: 93Q, the number one hit music station. Happy Tuesday. I'm Joey Walker. If you've been trying to figure out what day you should be going to the New York State Fair, the answer is Thursday. 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We'll be there from 3 to 5 this Thursday. 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

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Today is September 1st, which means spooky season is officially underway. 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
23: Cloudy today. A stray shower or thunderstorm is possible. High of 78. Tonight, partly cloudy early, followed by cloudy skies overnight. Low of 66. 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

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If you're headed out to the Great New York State Fair tonight at 8 o'clock at Suburban Park, it's country superstar Scotty McCreery. Stella Lefty will be at the fair this Sunday. 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

Now that we've made it into September, September is one of the busiest months of the year for birthdays. So if you are celebrating a birthday this month, happy early birthday to you. Roma Leo, she is celebrating a birthday today and turning six. Happy birthday, Roma. Damon, Paul, and Jenny, Dracula, 93Q.

0: for listening at work. It's Joey Walker on 93Q. How would you like to hop aboard and watch the sunset with my good friends, Ted and Amy, during the Syracuse Boat Tour Sunset Cruise on Friday, September 11th? 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
1: 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I'm Joey Walker. And the first song is a song that won the Grammy Award for Best Rock Song. 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

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We're going back to the year 2002 for this one. It's Kylie Minogue, Can't Get You Out of My Head, and it's on 93Q.

0: It's the Lunchtime Rewind with Joey Walker on 93Q. If you remember the video for this song, you might recall Baseball Hall of Famer Ken Griffey Jr. in it. He made a surprise appearance in the video to catch a fish. We're going back to 2015 with one of my faves. It's Macklemore and Ryan Lewis, Downtown on 93Q.
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20: Cloudy for the rest of today. A stray shower is possible. High of 78. Tonight we're looking at partly cloudy skies early, followed by cloudy skies overnight. Low of 66. 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

Nice to see this. Taylor Swift just donated $50,000 to a GoFundMe for a heroic mom who got hit by a car while helping save teenagers from a car crash. Opalite is on 93Q. I had

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I'm Joey Walker. 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

0: 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I'm Joey Walker. 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

Olivia Rodrigo is headed back to Austin City Limits. 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

It's Joey Walker on 93Q. I love how many people I run into at the fair. Shout out to Gemma, who stopped by Friday and told me she listens on the bus. That got me thinking. The buses will be full again before we know it, because the first day of school for most kids is just 1 week from today. Summer flew by. Dominic Fike, 93Q.

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18: A stray shower or thunderstorm is possible for the rest of today, high of 78. Tonight, partly cloudy early, followed by cloudy skies overnight, low of 66. 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

Good afternoon. It's Joey Walker on 93Q. Olivia Rodrigo says she's still in disbelief after the success of her first Daisy Chain Fields Festival. It raised over $20 million for charity. This is Drop Dead.

It's Joey Walker on 93Q, the number one hit music station. If you've been wondering whether or not Stella Lefty is left-handed, the answer is yes. Boston's on 93Q. On

0: 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I'm Joey Walker. I had a chance to be part of the Ted Nemi boat cruise on Onondaga Lake last year. It was so much fun. 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

It's Joey Walker on 93Q. September is officially here, and there's plenty to look forward to. Labor Day is Monday. The NFL season kicks off next week. Fall officially arrives on the 22nd. And a bunch of your favorite TV shows are coming back. And the latest Resident Evil reboot that creeps into theaters on September 18th. Not a bad way to start out spooky season. Gracie Abrams hit the wall on 93Q.

93Q, the number one hit music station. I'm Joey Walker. You can join me this Thursday from 3 to 5 at the great New York State Fair for another round of our karaoke deck party with Jam and Beats and the Wildcat Sports Pub. 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
27: For the rest of your Tuesday, cloudy, a stray shower or thunderstorm is possible, high of 78. Tonight, partly cloudy early, followed by cloudy skies overnight, low of 66. 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

I know it's super easy to listen to 93Q in the car. 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Just say, Alexa, enable the 93Q skill. And then anytime after that, just say, Alexa, play 93Q. You'll hear hits like this. It's Malcolm Todd, Earrings.

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0: 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I'm Joey Walker. 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

It's Joey Walker on 93Q. I hope the rest of your Tuesday is absolutely perfect. I'll be back with you tomorrow morning at 10. Rick is up next. I'm leaving you with Olivia Dean. See ya.

0: 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It's Rick Roberts stepping in with more of today's hit music every hour. 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

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It's hard to believe the month of September has already arrived. August felt like 3 days. Our first look at the roads with 93 Q Traffic Link after Benson Boone, The Time of My Life. 93 Q.

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2: Our first look at the roads this afternoon. 81, 481, 690 in the thruway look good. No major delays. Off the highways, no accidents, but keep an eye out for road work. It'll hang you up a bit. Traffic around the fairgrounds, no problems right now.
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2: Tonight, some clouds with patchy fog in the overnight. Low 68 tomorrow. Mostly cloudy with a chance of showers and thunderstorms. High 82. 77 in Syracuse. Sound the number one. 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
1: Not too much going on. No accidents to mention, but in Syracuse, we have backups due to road work 690 West from Teal Ave to 81. Traffic around the fairgrounds looks good. We'll keep an eye on things.
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93Q, it's Rick Roberts. Time for today's dad joke. 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It's a loser, Taman.

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1: Okay, one accident to mention. It's an L Bridge, a crash at River Road between Route 31 and Jordan Road. The major highways look pretty good, and that includes, also near the fairgrounds. But we do have backups in Syracuse, 690 West, approaching T-Labs at just before the 81 interchange. That's due to construction work.
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1: Tonight, clouds, low 68. Tomorrow, mostly cloudy with a chance of showers and thunderstorms, especially in the afternoon, high 82. 77 in Syracuse, sound at number one, Hit Music Station.

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0: Okay, in Syracuse, an accident with possible injuries on James Street at Lodi Street. And at Camillus, there's a crash. Genesee Street at Elm Street. At this time, 81, 481, 690 in the thruway look pretty good as we inch towards rush hour.
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home's lost its faith. Our colors will fade eventually. So if our time is running out, day after day, we'll make the mundane a masterpiece. Oh my, my, oh my, my love, I take one look at you, you're taking me

93Q, the number one hit music station. Welcome to September. As Zara Larsson says in this song, summer isn't over yet. We still have the Labor Day weekend to enjoy, right? Here's Midnight Sun, 93Q.

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1: 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Bananas grow upwards towards the sun instead of towards the ground. 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
1: On your way home in Syracuse, delays due to road work 690 west from Midler Ave to 81. Besides that, the major highways look good, and that includes near the State Fairgrounds, 690 and 695. Over there look fine. State Fair Boulevard and Bridge Street a little slow, but the fairgrounds headed there tonight doesn't look too bad as of now. In East Syracuse, an accident, Kirkville Road, east of the 481 North ramp. And in Syracuse, an accident with injuries on James Street at Lodi Street.
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14: Central New York weather. Tonight, clouds, low 68. Tomorrow, mostly cloudy with a chance of showers and thunderstorms, especially in the afternoon. High 82. 76 in Syracuse. 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

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New York

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0: Our last look at the roads in Syracuse. Delays due to road work on 690 West from Midland Ave to 81. No other problems on the major highways. If you're heading to the fair, you'll have no problems as of right now. 93Q Traffic Link, weekday mornings and afternoons.
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Teddy Swims kicks off the Ugly Tour in a few weeks in Kansas City, Missouri, September 22nd, to be exact. Here he is, Mr. Know-It-All, 93.3 Q.

93Q, it's Rick Roberts. We're about a week away from back to school. I love summer, but I am looking forward to getting back into a routine. What do you think? Speed demon Justin Bieber now.

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26: Tonight, clouds, low 68. Tomorrow, mostly cloudy with a chance of showers and thunderstorms, especially in the afternoon. High 82. 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

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I'm Rick Roberts out nightly with Jade and Tyler next. I'm leaving you with Somber. It's My Body Isn't Ready. Have a great night from 93 Q.

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0: Before he was an NFL Pro Bowler, Donovan McNabb was one of ours, leading Syracuse University to unforgettable heights on the football field. 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

0: It's Nightly with Jaden Tyler, and I never had like the parents that picked me up in the car rider line. Tyler, did you? I always rode the bus.
1: Oh no, I had to hoof it. I mean, I lived a couple blocks away from school, but I, like a mailman, rain, snow, I was there.
0: Damn, for real, you used to walk to school?
1: Yep.
0: Getting picked up in the car rider line was a big deal at school because it was like you probably had a stay at home mom. She's pulling up, super cute, Stanley Cup, waiting on you.
1: Well, we have our first stupid criminal of the school year. Whatever you do, don't be this 36-year-old woman from Tennessee. Her name is Jacqueline Ariha. She was arrested at an elementary school pickup line after she showed up at 3:30 to pick up her kid at dismissal.
0: Child, the school year just started. How did they know that she was under the influence?
1: Apparently, school officials, they found her slumped over in the driver's seat while waiting in line, so they called police. The cops said she had glassy, watery eyes, slow and slurred speech, and at an unsteady walk. Those were hints that she may have been drinking. They also found an empty bottle of vodka in her vehicle as well.
0: This is so bad. First of all, you holding up the line, everybody honking and pissed off because people are already just getting off of work and trying to rush to get there. You got the handle in the car, girl?
1: Yeah, she said she only had, quote, 2 shots and was day drinking. She refused the sobriety test. She also fought with officers as they tried to haul her in the back of the car. She was booked in jail and charged on DUI, second offense. That was also a felony assault on a law officer and driving on a revoked license. So she got the trifecta.
0: And now the kid has to transfer schools.
1: Yes.
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0: Did you know that driving under the influence of marijuana is illegal? 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
1: 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Well, they can. If you feel different, you drive different. Drive high, get a DUI. 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